0: I text the keyword KFC and your name 34638 and we'll hook someone up before the end of the show. We're getting back into the beats in the next 3 minutes. Make sure to keep it locked on My
1: Home Run. 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

Motion Party, the remix here on your My Days with Storm. No Storm today. You got me Dish hanging out with you. We got a few more tracks to play out for your My 30 whānau. I got Kehlani on the way. Koloi Kai also up in the mix right now. Some SZA. This one is The Weeknd on My 30.

0: 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Find your path, build your future, Skills Institute. We are getting straight back into the beats in the next 3 minutes. Make sure to keep it locked on My.
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0: T.I., Justin Timberlake, Dead and Gone here on Your Mind. Days of Storm, no storm today, you got me dish hanging out with you. Now going down tomorrow, Whanau, one sleep away, our Mai Matariki Community Day, where we will be planting trees at Takaparafo Bastion Point, Orake, and we'd love for you guys to join us. If you are thinking of coming down, here's what's in store. We're going to be planting native trees. We're going to be learning about these trees. But also, you'll get some free kai, all thanks to Jay's Mighty Fry Up and those guys, J&M. Plus, from 7 a.m. Till 10 a.m., there's going to be free coffee all day long, all thanks to the ladies at Kiwi Coffee Cart. And we got them here on the phone right now. Kia ora, girls. Just a quick question. There's going to be a lot of people tomorrow. Are we allowed to order anything and everything, or do you guys want us to calm down on our coffee orders?
1: Everything, everything that brings a smile to their face, we're happy to spruce up for them. We've got all our syrup, the alternative milks. Yeah, we're on.
0: Okay, my order is a mocha, a caramel mocha with with almond milk, if that's all good.
1: Alright, got it. Smashed it. We can get that for you.
0: Just in terms of Matariki, what does Matariki mean to you as a team?
1: For us as a team, it's definitely about celebrating the past, and particularly those that have been heavily involved in our lives that are no longer here. Our present, and focusing on our whānau, our children, and keeping, you know, our heads strong for them, and also for the future, what we want our kids to be, what we want us to be, and what we want our community to be for our whānau.
0: Ladies, we'll see you girls tomorrow bright and early, but thank you very much for joining us.
1: Aye.
0: It's that easy, Whanau. Remember, tomorrow it's going down Bastion Point, Orake. The My Street Team will also be down there on site with giveaways. All thanks to our mates at Auckland Zoo. Auckland Zoo invites visitors to reconnect with Whanau and embrace the wairua of Matariki. If you are coming down, remember to dress warm, wear some raincoats, gum boots, working gloves. I don't know, it's just going to be cold. If it does rain, you should have some protection and stuff like that, but it's going to be an amazing day. Also, a special mention to King Seeds. Anyone can grow fresh food at home. Going down tomorrow, text plant 32463 if you want more info, the itinerary for the day and stuff like that. It's going to be real fun, eh? We got Kehlani on the way. We also got some Coterie in the mix. Make sure to keep a lock right now. Here's some Lucky Day. This one is Nowhere Fast on my

0: Coonery, lay your head here on your My Days with Storm. No Storm today. Got me Dash hanging out with you. 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All thanks to Anchor. 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All thanks to Anchor Protein Plus. We're getting back into the beats in the next 3 minutes. I got some Kerry Hilson on the way. See Breezy also up in the mix.
1: The road to a world title starts here. 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

0: 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I don't know what I'm thinking
1: Ice Cube, it was a good day here on your My Days of Storm. No storm today, you got me Dish hanging out with you. Now, Disney's facing some backlash, eh? After introducing a brand new, they introduced a new superhero, Captain Durag. And you'll never guess what nationality Captain Durag is. Yes, African-American. So Captain Durag was introduced on Disney's Junior's preschool series, Hey AJ, designed to offer positive representation for young viewers. However, some critics argue the same and visual elements play into cultural stereotypes about being an African-American man. The character sparked debate over whether it promotes empowerment or inevitably reinforces tropes in children's media. What do you guys think? I was thinking about this. It's similar to being like, if they made a superhero from South Auckland and they go, oh, Captain Dickie's Pants or Captain Pro Club. It's like, it's along the lines of that. It's a bit meh because I've seen other people wear durags and stuff. Like,

that, but at the same time, we're not stupid. We know what Disney's doing here. And so, yeah, now people are calling for Disney to cancel that superhero. Crazy! If we were to have a superhero from Aotearoa, though, stereotypes aside, what would you guys call it? Let me know on 463. We got Drake on the way right now, getting straight back into the beats with the latest one by YG Mali. This one is Fire! Oh my!

0: Drake, Fake Love, here on your My Days with Storm. No Storm today. You got me Dish hanging out with you for your Tuesday.
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0: I'm just looking at this cool thing. This cool thing, even. New Zealand's first ever gravy tap is now available at KFC and Sylvia Park up here in Tamaki. If you are making a trip up or trip down to Auckland, make sure to visit it because it's only available from the 14th to the 17th of July, 11 a.m. to 2 p.m. Which makes sense because imagine if they let that like just be free for a willy-nilly. There would be no gravy left in New Zealand. Could you imagine what combo, what would you add with that gravy tip? I was thinking I'd get chips, right? Put it at the bottom. Then I'd get popcorn chicken, lay it on the top, and then I'd use that gravy tap and just drizzle it all over. Oh man, that's making me hungry. Make sure to check it out, Sylvia Park KFC. We're back into the beats in the next 3 minutes. Oh my.
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Nijan Mystic, it's on. Here on your My Days of Storm. No storm. You got me Desh hanging out with you for your Tuesday. Speaking of it's on, it is definitely on. The legendary return of David Nika on his home soil in the ultimate fight against Floyd Mason in the official IBF Cruiserweight World Title Eliminator going down at Auckland's Event Finder Stadium Saturday, 8th of August. And we want to send you there, whanau. No matter where you are in Aotearoa, we want to send you there. We are talking flights, accommodation, and a VIP experience for you and the mate. All you got to do is head along to my.rover.nz. Tell us why you've got to be there. Or you can text the keyword 53463 and I'll send you the link. And the winner will be announced Friday, 24th of July with the My Home Run, which is next week. But you can see some action, enjoy some VIP experience, free flight, free accommodation. How good? Text 53463. We got Chris Brown in the middle of your My 30, 50 Cent also in the mix. It's My Throwback 30 actually right now. The Fugees. This one is Killing Me Softly on My.

0: It's a My Throwback 30 here on your My Days with Storm. No Storm, you got me Desh hanging out with you. SWV, that one is weak. Ngāti Whātua Rākei is proud to present an unforgettable night of music whānau, bringing together some of the best kaiwaiata of Te Ao Māori, curated by Magic Powder, going down this Saturday at Te Paepae Theatre, the new New Zealand International Convention Centre, with the huge lineup. Rob Ruha, Betty Ann, Tawas, Jordan with the Y, and many more. Tickets are on sale now, eventfinder.co.nz, or you can text the keyword live 3463 and I'll send you a link. 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This is a night for all of Tāmaki Makaurau. Come and enjoy some amazing music. We're getting back into the beats in the next 3 minutes. I got some TI on the way, also some LMA in the mix. Make sure to keep it locked. Oh my. Cruising down
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coming through though, make sure to dress dry, wear gum boots, wear raincoats, stuff like that, eh? 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Here's some Doja Cat. This one is Get It Into You. Oh my.

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0: You got me Desh hanging out with you, and that is me, done and dusted, Whanau. Tomorrow the show is going to sound a bit different. We are going to be broadcasting live tomorrow from Takaparawhau, Bastion Point, Rake, planting native trees for our Mai Matariki community there. If you're in Tamaki, come on down, get a free kai, help us plant some trees. But if you aren't, make sure to tune on in from 6 a.m. With the Mai Morning Crew, because every caller who gets on air will walk away with the $200 Woolworths voucher. We will catch you guys tomorrow, live in the cold, planting trees. You guys have a good day though. The Mai Home Run will be taking over in the next 3 minutes on Mai.
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1: Nate and Randy with producer Shay.
2: Welcome into the My Home Run. All thanks to Popeyes. Love that bucket from Popeyes. And by the way, we do have a $50 Popeyes voucher to give away. All you guys have to do is text Popeyes through to 463.
3: Yep.
2: Let us know why you deserve it. And then we'll have producer Shay pick someone before the end of the show. But we got Nate in the building.
4: Hey!
2: Producer Shay with us as well.
5: Kia ora to the darlings.
2: How are you guys feeling today, man?
4: Grateful. First and foremost, happy to be here.
5: Mm-hmm.
4: Always blessed when I get to be surrounded by you two beautiful people.
2: Shay?
5: You think I'm beautiful?
4: Damn, I hate lying, man.
5: No, I'm feeling a lot better than yesterday. You know how my doctor prescribed an X amount of painkillers every hour or so? I've decided not to do that. I'm thinking of my kidneys and I'm thinking of my liver, so... We're on the come up, boys.
2: Your doctor listening right now, like, man, this is why they keep coming back.
4: And doctor thinking, yeah, it's like... You should think about that when you drank the way you do.
5: Hey, that was a long time ago.
4: Now, but have you stopped there? Proud of you.
5: I have. This is my chip. What about you, Randy?
2: I'm like you, Shay. I feel a lot better than I did yesterday, but I did play indoor netball yesterday, and I think I got a knee niggle.
5: A knee niggle?
2: Like, my knee's a little bit sore.
4: So you almost died on Friday night and then played indoor netball last night?
2: Bro.
5: Yo.
2: It was social as, but man, yeah, my knee sore today, eh?
4: I honestly think it's a mental barrier, eh?
2: What?
4: Like you just realizing while you're lying in bed on a Friday night at your age that you're alone, and then your heart was just like...
2: Anyways, welcome into the My Home Run.
4: Up next on the Home Run, we have your headlines and a Brazilian couple doing amazing things. They've got a record that's just been entered into Guinness.
2: Okay, we'll get into that next. Welcome into the show. Remember, Popeyes 2-4-6-3, why you deserve that $50 voucher. Producer Shay will pick someone. Here's Kehlani Usher. This one should have never. Kickstarting the show. I'm Mike.

0: Throw you back 2005, some Akon. That one is Lonely here on the My Home Run.
1: Headlines.
2: A Brazilian couple has set a new Guinness World Record by sharing 195 kisses in just 30 seconds.
0: Wow, that's a lot.
2: That is a lot.
0: Are they just pecks? Because it would have to be fast, right? Like.
2: can you do it a little bit louder, close to the mic, so we can hear it?
0: Like what? It would have to be like that speed, right?
3: Calling chickens.
2: Yeah, exactly right. So 195 kisses in just 30 seconds. Renato Bema Gaia, 32, and his girlfriend Nayara Roberta Ribeiro de Barins, 33.
0: Great pronunciation.
2: So they wanted the title because they believe they're the best couple in the world. Funnily enough, before we started talking about this, Shay had a little turn. And I think Shay is extremely talented because in 30 seconds without even trying, we clocked her at 166 kisses.
3: And might I add, in the final, I'd say like 5-10 seconds, I slowed down because I was laughing. So
2: no,
3: imagine if I locked her.
2: That's a lie. You were out of breath.
3: You're good.
2: We just need to work on our cardio, and I reckon
3: we'll
2: get there.
3: Should I come back in like a week?
2: You know what? I reckon halfway through your training,
0: we'll give it another go.
3: Yeah, okay.
0: Because what's the rule? 195.
2: 195
0: you
2: kisses.
0: You were like, what? Just shy under 40 kisses away?
2: Yeah, to be fair, Shay wasn't even trying in that last bit. But yeah, so 166 kisses.
0: Damn. Fast lips.
3: Many years experience guy.
2: I just realized yours aren't that big. Yeah,
3: my lips, nah.
2: Like Pacquiao lips.
3: Yo.
2: Yeah.
3: Got a white mum.
2: Yeah.
3: Got these lips from her.
2: True.
3: Yeah.
2: My mum's got too much force. Got some tires over here. Those are your headlines. All thanks to MJ Home. If you do want to test it out and you record yourself doing it, send us the video.
0: My Home Run Instagram.
2: Yeah, not Randy's one. Those are your headlines. All thanks to MJ Home for warm, healthy, quality, long-term rentals. Check out MJ Home.
0: Here's Blast. Back into the beats right now. This one is Just My Type. Here on the My Home Run, Nate, Randy, and producer Shay. On my.

0: Shay Walker, that one is Coast to Girl here on the My Home Run. Nate Randy and producer Shay, what have you decided to give a go this year? Maybe you've never done it before. I know Shay, we talked about it on air before, but Shay's giving UFC
1: MMA
0: a go this year, which we're really proud of you for doing so. Me and Nate earlier today got off the phone call with one of our friends, and all of a sudden he reckons I'm gonna try being vegan.
1: He's already started,
0: yeah. Oh. And we were just like, wow, like the man.
1: This is what he thinks being vegan is. So he's only eating hash browns now. Legit, that's all he's doing. But
0: that kind of counts, right? I guess.
1: Yeah, it counts, but still, man. How long can you eat hash browns before you get tired of it?
0: I was proud of him. Mm. I was proud of him. Because I was like, because for me personally, and this is no disrespect to that community, I couldn't be a vegan.
1: I could.
0: You reckon?
1: Yeah.
0: Really?
1: Fruits, vegetables, grains. Oh, you can't have nuts.
0: Yeah,
1: you can't. Yeah. So the only thing you can't have is meat, poultry, fish, dairy. So milk, cheese, butter, eggs, or honey.
0: And you reckon you could do it?
1: I reckon I could do it.
0: So just have to...
2: You can't eat Doritos.
1: Do you want to fight, Shay?
0: But we just wanted to know, like, off the back of that, right? What have you decided to give a go? Maybe you've never tried this before, but maybe there was just a switch that made you go, you know what? I'm going to try this once and I'm going to see if I like it. And if I don't, or if I do, I'm going to continue or not continue.
1: Can I tell you somebody that does like fighting people? Our mate Nixon Clark. He just texts through, he goes, vegans and CrossFitters are both the same. Annoying. He said that about bodybuilders as well, by the way.
0: That's Nixon. Well, I'm warning everyone. But 463-0800 Wilmy, what have you decided to give a go?
1: Bro, ab workouts, straight up. Because I went to the physio today and he said that I've got the weakest abdominals of anybody that he's ever met.
0: Have you ever done like a crunch before?
1: For what reason?
0: I don't know, trying to get abs?
1: Nah.
0: Or like a plank? Have you, like planks?
1: Again, what for?
0: I don't know, man.
1: All you need to do is lie on your back to survive. That's it.
0: Damn, dog.
1: But in order to fix my back pain, I've got to make sure that my abs do some sort of work. Yeah.
0: Oh, yeah? So what do they say? Like, do sit-ups or something?
1: Well, obviously, I can't do a sit-up yet.
0: Work in progress.
1: Bro, it's so hard to, like, if you lie straight on your back
0: yeah. And
1: then sit up without any help, bro, it's hard. Can you do it?
0: Yeah.
1: Oh, damn.
0: Let us know, 463. Oh, Andrew and I will talk about it more coming up next. Here's Eve.

0: woke up one day and you were like, you know what? I've never tried this before. I'm going to give this a crack.
1: Bro, heaps of people trying things this year. This year's I've owned chickens for about 2 months in Mount Roscoe.
0: That's the hood, man.
1: I don't think it's... I don't think you're allowed to own chickens in an urban area.
0: Oh, really?
1: No.
2: Yeah, nah, not in a residential.
1: Why is that? What do you think, man?
0: What, they're just going to run away?
1: No, the noise maybe.
0: Ah, fair.
1: You know, waking you up at the crack of dawn. this says I tried grass skiing. I don't know what that is.
0: Does anybody know what grass skiing is? I have no clue what that is.
1: This said, hey, I don't like to do things the easy way, so I tried swimming for the first time, but jumped straight into the harbour.
0: Trying swimming for the first time and you jumped into the harbour, that's brave.
1: That's not
0: just good. Go to a pool.
1: Yeah. Actually, that's not one to joke about. If you learn how to swim, please.
0: Yeah. Learn how to swim safely. Yeah. Don't just chuck yourself in deep waters, man. That's not safe.
1: This is, I've always, another swimming one. I've always gone swimming with t-shirts. I've always gone swimming with t-shirts and shorts, but I want to try swimming without a t-shirt.
0: I like what
1: that's from Linda.
0: I like. Never mind what I was about to say.
1: Oh, what were you going to say?
0: No, because I like your analogy on that. Like the whole like swimming with t-shirts thing.
1: Yeah.
0: It's like, you're not fooling anyone, so just take it off.
1: Oh, no, you know, like I don't want to put the pressure on bigger people, you know?
0: Yeah, yeah,
1: I understand
0: yeah.
1: You're a bit shy. You want to show people what you're working with. But, bro, no one cares. No one's looking.
0: Yeah, exactly.
1: Just take it off.
0: This one on 463. I'm giving single life a go after 12 years with the mother of my son.
1: Good. Yeah.
0: Congratulations.
1: Yeah.
0: Congratulations.
1: Don't make any promises in case you don't like it.
0: Yeah, exactly.
1: Text 3 said you can have hens for eggs, but you can't have roosters because they're the ones that cock-a-doodle do.
0: Well, see, people at 63, you are allowed to have chickens in your urban area. It's just roosters you can't have.
1: No. Well, huh.
0: What?
1: Nah. I'm pretty sure I know someone that got raided for having chickens. Legit.
0: Was it like you're only allowed a certain amount? Maybe he just had like just too many chickens.
1: He only had 7. No, we went to court at the same time. Yeah, he had 7 chickens. Yeah, he got that. Hey. Yeah.
0: Oh.
1: Buzzy.
0: Rated for chickens is crazy.
1: Hard up.
0: Also, just going back to the sit up thing, at your age you should be able to do 25 to 45 sit ups in 1 minute.
1: Where'd you get that from?
0: I'm reading it here.
1: Don't believe everything AI tells you, mate.
0: We're back into the beats right now.

0: Chloe Timberland. That's what is Talking Dirty here on the My Home Run, Nate Rainey and producer Shay.
1: It's back and it's bigger.
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3: That's right, the Mai Matariki Community Day. It is happening tomorrow. Yeah. So bring in that Māori New Year. We're going to be planting native trees at Takaparafau Bastion Point, Ōrākei. And we would actually love for you to join us. We're going to have two delicious food trucks on site providing free kai for those who volunteer.
0: Me.
3: That's going to be Jay's Mighty Fry Up, those guys J&M, along with Kiwi Coffee Cart serving hot coffee and warm drinks throughout the morning.
0: Say less.
3: The Mai Street Team will also be on site with heaps of giveaways, including Auckland Zoo family passes and a variety of vegetable seed packets to take home and kickstart your own home garden. 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And if you're coming down tomorrow, please just make sure you bring some wet weather gears, such as your red bands, your gum boots, your jackets, your scarves, your beanies, because it is going to be a little bit cold. Make sure your whānau are warm and dry while partaking. It
0: nice.
3: Is all thanks to Auckland Zoo. Auckland Zoo invites visitors to reconnect with whānau and embrace the wairua of Matariki.
0: We'll see you guys tomorrow, man. There's three stations, right? So there's a planting session at 9:30, 10:30, and then 11:30.
3: Correct.
0: And then you've got the My Morning Crew broadcasting live from 6 a.m.
3: Mm-hmm.
0: And then you're going to have Dash, who's covering Storm on My Days. He's going to be there from 10 to 3 as well. So
3: yeah.
0: You're going to have the whole My Whānau there too. It's going to be fun.
3: Somebody texted through and said, what time is it again? You can honestly pull up at any time from like 6 a.m. onwards.
0: Yeah.
3: So the My Morning Crew, they're going to be broadcasting live from 6 a.m. And then we're just going to be hanging out, planting trees, reconnecting, and having a good time.
0: Sorry, this is on a completely different note, just back to the chickens chat that we were having before.
4: Yeah.
0: You know how you said your friend owns 7?
4: Yeah.
0: Someone texted through and said you can own up to 6 chickens in Auckland.
3: So he got done for one extra.
4: Crazy.
0: Yeah, man.
4: Should have just ate it on the spot.
3: Oh my goodness gracious.
0: We're back
3: me.
0: Into the meetup next. We'll see you guys tomorrow at the Mai Matariki Community Day.
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5: 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I was trying to talk to Manaya and he was so distracted and he goes, sorry, bro, sorry. I just can't get over how big your kid is. I was like, oh, I hate.

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0: 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Tiger's on the song as well. It's

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0: It's time to play the My Mystery Shopper. 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We got Stormy from Hamilton. Welcome to the show.
2: Hi there. Thank you.
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3: Hey. All right, here we go. 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
2: Cool, thank you so much.
0: Congratulations, Stormy.
2: Thank you.
0: No worries. All right, there. 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We play this every single day. So if you missed out today, don't worry. Keep texting club through to 463. Might be giving you a call back or we'll be just jamming it again tomorrow. Right now, though, we are back into the beats. Here is Bruno Mars. This one is Dance With Me. Here am I.

0: which suggests modern life may be pushing the brain harder than ever. And it's all to do with that device in your hand, right? So, you know how you get your notifications all the time?
1: Oh, I was confused at which device you were talking about, because, you know, you guys always have two different devices in your hands.
0: Wait, what? Oh, no. Shane's got three. No. It's not those other ones. It's your phone. When you get constant notifications and you're endlessly scrolling on your phone, the overload is so crazy that it takes your brain almost half of its power to reset later on at night.
1: True.
0: Yeah.
1: To be fair, it can be overwhelming. I'm not one of those guys that has do not disturb on. You know how people at nighttime, they like to put their phone on do not disturb so like they can have that rest?
0: Yeah.
1: I don't do that. So I'm getting notifications bing, bing, bing, bing, bing all the time.
0: Not the bing, bing, bing.
1: Who's messaging you when you're asleep? No, like just like work emails, like messages from friends, all that kind of stuff. Yeah.
0: You don't get work emails that time of night. What are you doing?
1: No, I'm being serious.
0: Do you get emails?
1: Yeah, and then I try CC you, but you don't obviously check your work emails at home.
0: Because
1: so.
0: I worry about my concentration, that's why.
1: Yeah, see?
0: I don't reply to emails. Shay, what's keeping you up at night?
2: Ooh.
3: Hey.
2: I'm honestly, it's trying to get through 9 seasons of One Tree Hill. It's been the same story for the last 3 weeks.
0: How many episodes can you watch in one night?
2: Until my eyes close. So I will stay up until like 1 a.m. if like, God willing, I have the energy just to like sit and watch.
1: Because you know, we talked about this before, Fuchsia, how your screen time and you being on your phone was like a big thing. Mm-hmm. Are you finding it that it's less now that you're in a relationship? And you have someone to spend time with at nighttime?
2: Yeah, absolutely. Yeah, I'm not on my phone as much as I used to be. I also get in trouble if I'm on my phone too long.
0: Mm.
2: Yeah.
0: So the best bet is do not disturb. Check that on your phone.
1: I think I need to give that a try.
0: And put the red screen on your phone.
1: What's red screen?
0: It says here that's something you can put a feature on your phone so that when you wake up in the morning, some people like to look at their phone first thing in the morning.
1: Ah, yeah, it's not good for UA.
0: It dries out your eyes.
2: Mm. Oh, night mode. And it gives it a yellow tinge.
1: Oh, I didn't know that.
0: Mm.
1: Oh, the more you know.
2: There you go.
0: It's also nice when you've got this red light in your room too.
1: No, I'm serious.
4: We're talking about in the morning, not at night time.
0: Oh, yeah, my bad.
1: We're back into the Beats Up next, 3 minutes away. I'm Mai.
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3: Oh, thanks to Popeyes. Popeyes have launched a new range of bucket meals that will feed your whole crew. And today, they were lucky enough to send one of those sports night buckets through again. Without fail, every single time, it hits. So shout out to Popeyes.
4: Up next on the Home Run, we have your headlines. And over in New York, they're trying to implement a new law that I think would be very interesting over here.
3: Okay, we'll talk about that coming up next after Ciara. Right now, though, back into the beat. You got the My Home Run, Nate, Randy, producer Shay.

0: They're different in the States. New York lawmakers are considering a bill that would give shoppers a 10% discount for using self-checkout, arguing customers are doing work that was once done by paid staff. So you got a grocery bill of $100 at the checkout, the self-checkout, you get $10 off.
1: The lines for the self-checkouts are already long as it is. Imagine adding some type of discount, even if it was 10%. That line will be crazy.
0: What do you think of that? Like, by their thinking, let's say we're eating at a food court, right? And then I decide to clean up. Well, you know, usually I do. You clean up your own mess and you take your tray back. You should get a discount off your meal.
1: Yeah. It's almost the same thing. Supermarkets would, like, there would be no need for people at the counters anymore.
0: Well, the buzzy thing is, I don't know why the lawmakers are getting involved. So the supermarket's going, hey, what do you mean? Like, just let us do our thing here.
1: Yeah, yeah.
0: But the lawmakers are going, no, we see a lot of people doing their own stuff at the self-checkout. You should be giving them a discount.
1: Wow.
0: That's insane.
1: Shay, so, if that was here, would you be happy or would you be like?
2: I'd be stoked for 10% off.
1: In this economy, eh?
2: Yo, 10% off, I'll do everything myself. I'll stock the shelves.
1: I'm telling you right now, though, those lines will be just ridiculous. So the point where people are going to miss having someone do it for them, you know? Because self-checkout is supposed to be for convenience and speed.
0: It takes longer than a normal checkout.
2: But if you think about it, for those who just go to a normal one, so say like it's still like what we've got now, self-checkout versus somebody else checking you out, you're paying for convenience that way, right? Whereas if you're like strapped for cash, you've got that option.
1: There has to be a rule though. Like, you can't have a full trolley and then go through self-checkout. Like, that's taking the piss.
0: No, what? No, that's normal.
1: You reckon?
0: Yeah.
1: I've never seen anyone go through with a full trolley of like a full weekend shopping at a supermarket.
0: You're not a family man. You don't see much. But yeah, there's a lot of debate going on at the moment. So the supermarkets are saying it's not fair. Supporters saying it is fair compensation. And like you said, it'll just increase the time expected for people to do their shopping.
1: Yeah.
0: I was just having a little think before about the... Sorry, this is randomly left field. Okay, so just hear me out here.
1: Okay.
0: But have you noticed, because you know I was talking about the food court before.
1: Yeah.
0: It's got nothing to do with any of that. But I was thinking about the rubbish bins. Have you guys been to the fast food restaurants lately where if you go to the rubbish bin, they've made the hole for the rubbish bin really small?
1: Yeah. Yeah. Yeah, I know what you mean. And so you've got to put your items in like one by one, your rubbish in one by
0: one. That's annoying, eh? I thought it was just one fast food place and then I went, I'm outing myself here, but you know when you go to heaps of them? They're all doing the same thing.
1: Yeah, I know what you mean. I know what you mean. It's that, it's like a small hole. Pause.
0: Give us back our big holes.
1: It's just easier.
0: Yeah, yeah.
1: It's easier.
0: Anyway, those are your headlines. All thanks to MJ Home, where long-term rentals feel like dream homes.

0: made you love me here on the My Home Run. You were just talking about the rubbish bin holes.
1: Yeah.
0: And how they're getting smaller and smaller.
1: Random chat. When you go to a fast food restaurant, the holes for the rubbish bin are getting smaller and smaller.
0: Yeah.
1: And we're getting multiple texts telling us why. And it's confusing me, but I understand because of these text messages that a lot of people are taking their household rubbish and dumping it at the fast food restaurants.
0: Who's doing that, man? Bro, who's doing that for real?
1: You got to be a different level of nasty taking your nappies to a fast food restaurant.
0: Oh, right? Straight up. Because you're putting your rubbish bag in your car and then driving to a fast... But hey, I mean, like...
1: That's a next level of lazy, eh? Like, wherever you live, you got a rubbish day.
0: But also, is it lazy? Because is that not putting in more effort? Your rubbish bin is closer to your house. Like, you know what I mean? You're having to physically...
1: No, it's lazy because you know how the rubbish truck usually comes early?
0: You gotta put your bins out. You don't, like, wake up. Damn. If you're doing that, that's crazy.
1: Someone said my hands are just getting bigger and bigger. they said no because people also chuck their... So people are taking their household rubbish, they're chucking it in the bin at the fast food joint, but they're also just chucking their trays in there as well. Bro, I want to meet these people.
0: No etiquette, eh? Some people just have no etiquette, bro. Holy.
1: Damn.
0: But shout out to everyone. Text it to 463 letting us know.
1: Also, quick question. Is everyone's fast food restaurant doing this or is it just us here in Auckland?
0: The fast food restaurants lately that I've been going to, the hole is small. Pause. But like, it's not what it used to be. I hate that. And then I hate the flappy door.
1: Yeah. Bro, what's getting smaller these days? Because you know what else is getting smaller?
0: What?
1: I went to the movies. You know the cubicle for the toilets? Bro, they're getting thinner and thinner.
0: True. And
1: can't get all sideways.
0: What else? Shay, what else is getting smaller these days?
2: Car parks.
1: Bro, straight out, eh?
2: Car parks are getting smaller and smaller.
0: Damn. 463-0800 with my. If there's anything else that you feel like is getting smaller nowadays, let us know.
1: Mm-hmm.
0: And we'll talk about it more coming up next. It's Stephen Kehlani on my. See,

0: I like that. Harold Maher, my name Randy, and producer Shay.
1: Oh, what's getting smaller and smaller these days? It was a tiny observation made about the rubbish bins and fast food restaurants and how the small was pretty minuscule when you're trying to get your trash in there, right?
0: Yeah.
1: So we just said, what else is getting smaller? Are you ready for this?
0: Yeah.
1: Toilet paper rolls. They call it mega, but it's gone in 2 days.
0: Damn.
1: I don't think that's the toilet paper.
0: It could be just a heavy household.
1: Yeah.
0: Damn, 2 days.
1: 2 days.
0: Wow.
1: You might want to see a doctor. This one says muffins at cafes. They're basically the size of cupcakes now. This one says, bro, how about TV remotes? They're small as it, like a USB now.
0: No, to be fair, that's not wrong.
1: Serious?
0: Because what are they called, Shay?
2: Smart remotes.
0: Yeah, smart remotes. They're so small.
1: Nah, you got to keep them big because you always lose them.
0: Keep them big is crazy.
1: This is wedges at the pubs. They used to be potatoes. Now they're just thick chips.
2: It's a great observation.
1: Great observations, guys.
0: There's a lot of food ones, eh? Yeah. Coming down 463.
1: This is the size of hotel soaps. When I try and rub myself, it always falls.
0: When you go to a hotel, are you the type of person to bring your own like toiletries? Like as in like soaps?
1: Nah, I just use it for the day and then I'm out.
0: What a gangster.
1: This one says the amount of meat in a sausage roll.
0: How do you gauge that?
1: Nah, I think they're pretty decent.
0: To be fair, I haven't had a sausage roll in ages.
1: I do see the ones that are more
0: Girthy.
1: I was going to say more pastry than sausage.
0: Oh, right.
1: Yeah. When you get those bacon packets. Bro, they're small as. Okay. Thanks for pointing that out. And also, there's also a name of companies that we work with, so I don't want to name them.
0: Don't
1: lose that. Moolah.
0: Fair enough, man. Hey, shout out to everyone getting on the boat with that.
1: Oh, this one. Sorry. Shower towels. Someone just said shower towels.
0: Shay's agreeing with that.
2: I agree with that. Shower towels are getting smaller. I can't wrap a whole one around me anymore.
1: That's not the towel.
0: Oh man.
2: Bit of a hack for that one. Get a beach towel.
1: There you go. True.
2: Yeah.
0: Damn, beach towel. Just
1: tie two together.
2: Okay, tarpaulin.
0: Air dry.
1: Bro. Just run around in the cup. Sorry.
0: Hey, if you want to be put in the draw for that extreme flyaway for J. Cole, now will be

0: That one is 24 hours here on the My Home Run. Now J. Cole is coming to Aotearoa.
1: 1985, I arrived.
0: At the end of the year, Tamaki Makaurau, December 6th and 5th at Spark Arena. Now, if you're outside of Auckland, we'll be doing this every single day. We got you covered. Flights, accommodation, tickets for you and the mate. All you had to do was, once you hear a J. Cole song play out, be the first caller through on 0800 Win My. And we got Lee here from Whangarei. Welcome to the show, man.
2: What's up, brother? What's up?
3: Hey, Lee, you excited about this gig, man? Seeing J. Cole in Aotearoa?
2: Bro, I'm so excited, bro. Frothing.
3: Man, imagine you win this trip. Who are you going to bring with you?
2: Man, one of my best mates, he put me on J. Cole when we were back in school. So, like, this is like a dream for us. So, I'll take my man Mark. My man Mark Sharkey's photos on Instagram. I'll give him a plug.
3: Hey, bro. Hey, congratulations. You're in the draw. Fingers crossed that your name gets pulled out, my man.
2: That's wicked, bro.
0: Friday the 17th of July, man. You want to keep that phone nearby. The My Morning Crew could be giving you a call back, all right?
2: Say Liz, man. Thank you very much.
0: No worries, Lee. Hey, if you want to get amongst it, text Sparks to the 463 my.rover.nz for all the ticketing info. But you still have a chance with Alani, who's going to be covering Dash on My Nights, on the My Hot 20, sorry. And then every single day up until Friday, you got four chances every single day. Once you hear a J. Cole song play out, make sure the first caller through on 0800 with My. We're back into the beats up next, 4 minutes away on My.
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0: on the Mile High Run. 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
1: You know how you sometimes have these conversations with either a partner, somebody from your family, and they make like a passing comment that kind of makes you sit back and reflect? 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

0: My Whānau.
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1: Nice. Protein you can trust. Sorry, I thought I just added my two.
0: Nice.
1: We're back into the beats up next. 2.5 minutes away. Make sure you guys are keeping it locked on.

0: 6 is coming to a close very, very soon. Semi-finals kick starts tomorrow. Just a quick reminder. You got France taking on Spain, 7 a.m., which is going to be a good game, I feel. And then you got Argentina taking on England on Thursday the 16th at 7 a.m.
1: Missy.
0: Do you guys have any favourites? I know we're not like big on soccer on the show, but like, do you guys have any favourites?
1: Argentina.
2: Probably England for me.
0: Really? I think France is going to win it all. I've been watching the replay. My dad's huge on the FIFA World Cup, and every time I go over to his house, he's always watching like the highlights and the replays. France just look on form.
2: Well, France's team, it's sad because when they, there's a lot of players that believe that when they lose, they're not French. A lot of those African imports. Mm. And when they win, then they're French.
0: What a political guy.
2: And then Argentina, well, we know their history. And then, I mean, the colonizers from England aren't too far off, but got a soft spot for Jude.
0: Yeah. Jude Bellingham.
2: Mm.
0: He knows.
2: I actually don't know nothing. I was just looking at the Herald just now.
0: Just so, again, quick reminder, tomorrow, 7 a.m., France versus Spain, and then the next day, Thursday, you got Argentina taking on England. We're back into the Beats up next. 3.5 on Mai.
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0: Here's kia ora, smack bang on 6 o'clock. Welcome into the show if you are just locking in. Nate's in the building.
2: Hey.
0: Producer Shay's here as well.
19: Yo, family.
0: How are you guys feeling for a Tuesday today? It's only Tuesday?
19: That does not feel like a Tuesday.
0: It doesn't feel like a Tuesday today.
2: Every day feels like a glorious day above ground, fellas. And ladies.
0: Fellas.
2: So, sis. Your family.
0: How are you feeling, bro?
2: Feeling good, bro. Feeling good.
0: Yeah, yeah. Shay, how are you feeling?
19: Yeah, feeling all good for a Tuesday. I honestly thought it was like a Thursday.
0: It feels like it's the end of the week for some reason.
19: Yeah.
2: How you doing?
0: I feel good. I'm feeling way better. I don't feel as sick as I was at the start of the week.
19: How's your breathing? Any more scares?
0: Nah, it was all good. I went shisha last night. It was all good.
19: Oh my god.
2: Bro, honestly, I think you should stop going shisha.
19: Yeah.
0: I'll stop if you guys stop vaping.
2: Yeah, done.
19: I don't even have one.
0: Don't lie.
19: I'm not. Where is it then?
0: It's out there in the producer's booth.
19: Wrong. It's next to me.
2: Nah, you gonna quit?
0: Only if you guys stop vaping.
2: Yeah. Done.
19: Yeah, it's a bad habit. Yep. Don't condone it.
0: Yeah, sweet. That's us then. Yep.
2: Unless I get sponsors me. Jokes. Hey, moving on. Next, we've got your headlines on the home run. And since we were talking about the FIFA World Cup before, we've got a story about a goalkeeper who's just continuing to shine even though his tournament is over.
0: Is this a guy from Cape Verde?
2: Ah, yeah. How do you know?

0: You Gotta Love Me here on the My Home Run, Nate Randy and producer Shay.
1: Headlines.
2: Cape Verde goalkeeper Vozinha has received one of football's most unusual honours after a newly discovered sea snail was named after him.
3: Oh. What?
2: Yeah.
3: I thought this news was going to be way different.
2: You're going to say way better, eh?
0: Nah, different, not better.
2: Bro, why didn't your horizon, man?
0: No, because this is the bad man that we're talking about, eh? He got like millions of followers and half of the people he followed back were like Instagram baddies, eh?
4: All the baddies.
2: He only followed back the baddies.
0: Yeah, and he's like married with kids, is he not?
2: Well, actually, no. It's come out that he's separated. We just don't know if it was before or after the baddies.
4: The baddies do bad things.
0: But now he's got a snail.
2: So cool. He doesn't have a snail. A snail has been named after him. Spanish marine biologist Jesus Otea named the species Ardisa Vozinha in recognition of the veteran goalkeeper's standout performances at the FIFA World Cup. Bro, it would be awesome to just have anything named after you.
0: What would you want to be named after you? Like, would you want a snail to be named after you?
2: No.
0: Yeah, because you can't say anything, right?
2: No, to be honest, I'd be happy with that.
4: Yeah, I think a snail is cool.
0: Anything else that comes to mind? What would you want to be named after you? I would want like a building. Yeah. Like a iconic building. Like let's just say they built like a new skyscraper somewhere. They named it the Randy Shuffery.
2: Something that people across all walks of life would use every day.
0: What?
2: No, I'm just saying something like of that manner.
0: Do you want to puff on my eye? Get on my knee now. You want to puff on my knee now?
2: Because imagine, like, Jordan's got his shoes, you know? Like,
0: true.
2: Yeah. What about you, Shay?
4: A yellow boxfish.
0: What's that?
4: Like a species. It's a species of fish that looks like a little cube. Kind of looks like a piece of cheese.
2: It's just got a smelly name, eh? A yellow boxfish.
0: Anyway.
3: A smelly name.
2: Anyway, those are your headlines.
0: We're back into the feed right now. Here's Tyler.
4: Don't ask me any more questions,
2: man. I'm sorry, man. I'm sorry.
0: This one is Push the Star here on the My Home Run.

0: Mix, my boy, here on the My Home Run, Nate Randy and producer Shay. Hey, this goes for both of you, please. Mm-hmm. And I really want you guys to put the show first here because it's an exciting, because I know we love food here on the My Home Run.
1: Yeah, but we always put the show first, I feel.
0: Nah, but this is one of those ones where it might like put us to sleep before, like all of us. It's going to put us to sleep before the show. So we've got invited to like this buffet next week.
2: Ooh.
0: And it's like one of those new ones.
1: Oh, was it the email that I received last night?
0: Yeah, so shout out to Amy T. I don't want to give away too many details, yep. But like it's a buffet. And where the buffet is pretty far from work. Mm-hmm. And I know how we get after a big lunch when we have lunch at work. You know?
1: Oh yeah. Jim.
0: So I'm just saying, like,
2: well, that's something they need to take into consideration. That's not my problem.
1: Exactly.
2: If we're the talent and we're the stars of the show, whatever happens afterwards, that is on you.
1: Mm, total cool.
0: Bro, please. Because we gotta make it back. Because it's a lunch, so I'm assuming that it starts at midday.
1: Are you driving?
0: I'll drive us. If that's the thing. No, but then the thing is you aren't all I'm going to hear in the back of my seat is.
1: Yeah, a nap on the way to work. We're refreshed. We're rejuvenated. We're good to go. Damn it.
2: Did you just come back from the buffet?
1: Just making sure it was all good.
2: What's the last good buffet you gone to?
0: Oh, I haven't been to a buffet in ages, to be honest.
1: I would consider Cape Barbecue a buffet. Because it's like an all-you-can-eat for like 2 hours.
0: Yeah, true. That's not a bad show.
1: Yeah,
0: Wildfire's a mean one.
2: Is that a buffet?
0: Yeah, no. Brazilian buffet. It's quite expensive though, but it's good. If you like meats.
1: What is it, like $80 per head? Or?
0: So upwards of that, yeah.
1: Yeah.
0: But it's good.
2: Take that $80 and do some groceries, you know? Mm.
0: Well, what's the last buffet you went to? That one doesn't count.
2: Grow up, man.
0: Hey, we're back into the means. I'm next 4 minutes away on my.
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0: Khalid. Remember, he's going to be here at the end of the year. If you want all the details, my.rover.nz.
1: You going?
0: I wouldn't mind going to a Khalid concert. I haven't listened too much of the new stuff, but if he's performing a lot of his old stuff, like Young, Dumb and Broke, Talk, Eastside with Halsey, I would enjoy those songs, but I haven't listened too much of the new song. Shay, have you listened too much of Khalid?
2: Nah. Not only the first one on that brand new album, I forgot the name, and then the one that we were playing on the station, those are the only ones that I know of.
0: Was it that? It's that one, eh?
2: Yeah, it is that one. Yeah.
1: I got this idea. You know we have Music Lab. You know how we're supposed to come up with content ideas?
0: Yeah.
1: I reckon this is what we should do. You know how it's like... Oh, I better be careful with my words. But so we take our research from Music Lab. So people go there, they enter their details, and they start picking how good or bad the songs are from their opinion, right? Mm-hmm. And the thing is, in order to go do it, it's usually the people that want to win stuff. So you only get one type of person entering. No offense. So it's quite skewed when it comes to people's opinions of music.
0: Yeah.
1: Sometimes I hear songs on the radio like, who picked that?
2: Mm-hmm.
1: And then I see the prizes that Music Lab is giving away. I was like, oh, I understand.
0: By the way, the prize at the moment is $5,000.
2: Yeah.
1: So here's my idea. We just take out a camera and we go out on the road and we start getting people to rate the songs then and there, so there's a face to it. We post them up.
0: Yeah, true.
2: Everybody right now, if you're willing and able, pen and paper, write down the time and date that came out of Nate's mouth, because I can guarantee you when we go to do it, Nate's going to go, who organised this?
1: Why do you keep doing that to me?
2: What do you mean? Why do you keep doing that?
1: What do I do? It was just an idea.
2: Yep.
1: It's just an idea.
0: Yeah. I like it though, because you know you're putting people in a position where they need to be honest, right?
1: Mm.
0: Yeah.
1: And you know, you're not bagging a song, right? You're just giving them, give me a rating out of 10.
0: Yeah, your honest opinion on how much you like the song.
1: Yeah.
0: Which, by the way, you can do right now if you wanted to, if you got time on. You just go to my.rover.nz, Music Lab, $5,000 up for grabs. Pretty easy, man.
1: We never hear who wins it though.
0: That's so true.
1: Is this a scam?
2: What's going on?
0: Maybe, what if we talked to, what if we gave it away? So then there's actually some, like, track record of it being given away.
1: It should be the rule. Whoever wins, you got to come and announce all your ratings of the songs. And
2: like
1: also,
2: that.
1: If you win it, you can never do it again.
0: Yeah, true.
1: Yeah.
2: This is probably the biggest prize, I feel like, we've done since I've been here as well.
0: Yeah.
1: It's the biggest prize I've never seen been given away.
0: We're back into the beats. Takes Music Dude of 463, 5K up for grabs.
1: Are you sure?
0: Here's YG Marley.
2: Oh no.
0: This article fire. Oh my.

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1: Let's get the party started. See you at the bar, you was hardly talking. That's when I knew that your heart was scarring. Friends to lovers need a part to star in. Like, wait, babe, let me...

0: 5-9
1: Dave Timms, Rain Dance, wrapping up the My Home Run for a Tuesday. Still can't believe it's only Tuesday. How you guys feeling?
2: Yeah, mate. Show?
3: Did you just say, yeah, mate?
2: yeah, feeling good, bro, feeling good.
1: Yeah?
2: Yeah. I don't know, it's a weird one. Today we had Nixon on the show from the My Morning Crew.
1: Yeah. Mm.
2: And he announced that Fame has decided to call it quits on his radio career. So I think I was a bit rattled by that. Because we love Fame, and Fame's an awesome dude. So yeah, I think when we announced that at 5 o'clock today, it's just been weighing on my mind. So I feel a bit weird.
1: Yeah, I guess for a lot of us, news we weren't expecting to hear.
3: Mm. Yeah. Fame was actually one of the first people I met other than Troy at the time. I came in to do a sit-in to see what it takes to be a producer behind the scenes while I was at uni. And Fame was the first one to greet me and teach me the handshake.
1: He's that guy, though.
2: The handshake that I still don't know.
1: It's not that you don't know. It's literally two taps and a fist bump. You just don't want to do it.
2: True.
1: But there's nothing to teach.
3: That's my first memory of Fame.
2: I'll say this about Fame. He's such a solid dude.
1: Yeah.
2: And it doesn't matter where he goes or what he does, people love him because he is who he is and he does what he does.
1: Mm.
2: So, we'll see him again soon.
1: Yeah.
3: Oh, facts.
1: Oh, man. Older brother vibes for real.
2: Mm.
1: Love you, Fame. Love you, Fame. Hey, if you want to catch the My Morning Crew, tomorrow morning they're going to be at Bashi and Point Takapata Fo for the My Matariki Community Day. You can go ahead along. It's going to be food stalls and a whole bunch of kai and your opportunity to plant a tree for Matariki. So if you want to head there, if you're up in Tamaki, head along. If not, make sure to tune in because they're going to be giving away $200 worth of Woolworths vouchers for everyone who gets on air.
3: Mm-hmm.
1: It's a whole day tomorrow, man. It's gonna be good. And then Desh is going to be broadcasting live there as well. So big day tomorrow for MyFM. We'll catch you guys tomorrow, same time, same place from 3. Until then, we will catch you guys later. Peace.
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12: 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With Dish.
13: Yes, sir. No Dish tonight. You're hanging out with Lani for your My Hot 20 countdown. And guys, I must have done something right yesterday. My second time hosting the My Hot 20 today. So I didn't burn the building down. They've let me in again. Grateful. But you got me all the way up until midnight. Dish, if you're listening, I hope I'm doing you proud, man. It's a big job, not gonna lie. But if you have just finished Mahi, I hope you're making your way home safely. If you're just about to head to Mahi, I hope you have a beautiful shift. We're gonna get into this My 20 countdown, but first we need to recap the number one song. And of course, it is some Backyard Beats. Your number one from last night, here's Coterie, Lay Your Head on My.

Last night's number one for the My Hot 20, Coterie, Lay Your Head on My, your home of the hottest hip-hop and R&B. Sup, Fano, you're hanging out with Lani for your My Hot 20. Usually I'm on the My Weekends, but this is my second time hosting My Hot 20. I'm slowly making my way up in the ranks. Or that, or someone's sick, I don't know. But we got a full show ahead. Before we get into the number 20, after the next three songs, I've got your details on tomorrow's Matariki Community Day, so stay tuned for that. Otherwise, we are into our number 20 for tonight. Bossman, D-Lo, Megan Thee Stallion, here's Motion Party, the remix.

Lucky Day, Nowhere Fast, number 18 for your My Hot 20 countdown. And before we get into a bit of a break from the countdown, throwing it back, I just need to remind you guys of tomorrow's My Matariki Community Day. It's going down tomorrow to help bring in the Māori New Year. We're going to be planting native trees at Takaparawhau Bastion Point in Orake. We'd love to see you all there. There's going to be delicious food trucks, Jay's Mighty Fry Up, those guys, J&M. And don't worry, mums and dads, the Kiwi coffee carts will also be there serving up hot coffee throughout the morning. The My Street team will also be on site with heaps of giveaways, including passes to the Auckland Zoo, family passes, I should say, as well as a variety of vegetable seed packets to take home, and you can kickstart your own home garden. I know that's a lot of details, but if you want those key information points, just text plant to 463 and we'll send you the info and itinerary for the day. If you are coming down tomorrow, make sure you bring some wet weather gear and gumboots, because you never know with this Auckland weather. It says it's going to be sunny, but we just never know. That's all thanks to Auckland Zoo. Auckland Zoo invites visitors to reconnect with whānau and embrace the wairua of Matariki. I will see you there tomorrow morning, my whānau. But we're going to get back into the music. Bit of a break from the My Hot 20. We're throwing it back to 2006. Here's Shorty Like Mine, Bow Wow.

I got beef with Manai at the moment too. Why? Nah, actually, I thought it was quite funny. I was trying to talk to Manai and he was so distracted. And he goes, sorry, bro, sorry. I just can't get over how big your kid is.

New music from Kehlani, Lil Wayne, Another Lover, Omar, your home of the hottest hip-hop and R&B. And if you're hanging out with me, my whānau, I want to know what you're up to. Text on through 463 in the text line. And don't forget, we still have that J. Cole track with the Cuticle in the show, so you got to keep an ear out for that. I'm not telling you when that's going down, but stay tuned. We've got LMA, Stormzy in the mix. But first, we're going to get into a My Hot 20 Heat Seeker. Here's Shaggy, Robin Thicke, Looking Lovely on My.

Stormzy, Odeo, 24 hours on My, your home of the hottest hip-hop and R&B. And don't forget, the My Hot 20 is proud to be celebrating Te Wiki o Te Reo Māori. And we want to know how you're keeping the reo alive in your town. Just text reo, R-E-O, and what you're doing to 463, and you could be in to win a $200 grocery voucher and a Te Wiki o Te Reo Māori prize pack this Friday. That's all in support of Te Wiki o Te Reo Māori. It's heading to your town this September. We're going to get back into the beats, taking a little bit of a break from the My Hot 20. Here's Mary Mary Shackles, throwing it back to 1999. Oh my.

50 Cent, Leon Thomas, Fetty Wap. No One Told Us, on my, your home of the hottest hip-hop and R&B. And I might be the only person on this earth who has not seen the new Michael Jackson movie. Is that just me? I can't even say new. It's been out for a minute. It's been out for a long time. But the King of Pop has officially become the king of the box office. It has crossed the $1 billion mark at the global box office, making it the first biopic ever to hit that milestone. Michael Jackson's nephew, Jafar Jackson, has led the role, and he's basically made that $1 billion move, which is crazy. That's got me thinking. Michael Jackson's nephew played him. I want to know, 463 on the text line, if you had a biopic made about you, who would you get to play yourself? It can be a celebrity, it can be a family member, it can be, I don't know, whoever you think can play you to a T. I want to know who that person is. 463 on the text line. If you had a biopic made about yourself, who is playing you? I'm going to share mine after the next two songs, after Central C. But we're getting back into the beats. You're number 11 for tonight. For your My Heart 20, here's Ama Brent Fires. Need a bed on my...

0: when I seen pastor sinning. You honestly think if I go put 100k on the table, my dog won't kill. DSB, I'm with that rap, he traps, but he got the same car I whoop. He ain't written no 16 bars or lyrics. Got rich without a father figures. No drama, could have karma spinning. It's not Cartier on my arm, it's a Richard. Well gone, I ain't seen Shorty in a minute. She asked how I am, I said calm. She said I'm the man, I said in it. Posted up with my dog at yard. If you got a friend for my friend, then bring it. When I was broke, heart cold like December. But now I'm up, my step got springing.
1: You're my Hot 20 Heart Seeker, Central C. Wagwan, oh my, you're home at the hottest hip-hop in R&B. And a couple songs ago, I put it out to you guys. I said that Michael Jackson's biopic has hit $1 billion in the box office, played by his nephew, Jafar Jackson. So I asked you guys, if you could get anyone to play you in your biopic, who would it be? Couple texts in the text line. This one says, The Rock. That's it. No explanation. Just The Rock. Maybe you want his muscles or something. This one says, I'm a 6-foot Tongan guy, so it's only right Denzel Washington plays me. I don't know if that correlates in any way, but you know what? It's your biopic. You can do whatever you want. And last one, this one says Beyonce because we sound exactly the same. You know what? I love the delusion. I love the confidence in the text line. Thank you so much. We got Denzel, The Rock, and Beyonce. What a lineup. But mine, if I had a biopic made about myself, this girl, she's so out of reach. It's not even funny. She's not even Polynesian. But I would want Zendaya to play me. I often get told that I remind people of her, and one time is actually from her character Euphoria, which was a bit of a backhanded compliment. Her character Rue, who is a drug abuser on Euphoria, but I'll take it. Zendaya is Zendaya, and that's who I would want to play in my biopic. But we're going to get back into the countdown straight after 8 o'clock. We're down to the top 10. So hopefully your number one track is what you want it to be. We've got music on way in 3 minutes, so make sure you keep it locked on mine.
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6: 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Time is going so fast, but we are into the top 10. Hopefully, we find out who has taken that number one spot and you're happy with it. All right, we don't want no tears around here, but we're going to jump in straight into your number 10 for your My Hot 20. No stranger to the My Hot 20, this is Bruno Mars with Dance With Me on my...

My girl, Rihanna, we ride. Oh my, you're home of the hottest hip-hop and R&B. She needs to get back into the studio ASAP, Rocky. I can't believe that song came out 20 years ago. 2006. What a year for music that was. Everyone remembers Beyoncé's Deja Vu.

was 7 years old in the year of 2006. I hope that doesn't make you feel old. Well, I hope it makes you feel really young, actually. But what a year for music. We also had Say Goodbye, Chris Brown, Check On It, Beyonce. We had So Sick by Neo, all of the good music that I miss today. I miss that kind of music today, but we're getting back into your My Hot 20 countdown. 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

Backyard Beats, Omar, your home of the hottest hip-hop and R&B. That's Sun and Water, taking your number 6 spot for the My Hot 20 countdown. And before we get into the top 5 of your countdown, we're going to take a bit of a break, visit some new music from the one and only Beyoncé. But before we get into some new stuff, we've got to go back 20 years to the year 2006, the iconic album Beyoncé dropped B-Day. And I got 3 songs from the year 2006, you'll know them for sure. Number 1,

hit, hitting the Billboard Hot 100 and topped it. Irreplaceable. This song is irreplaceable. Beyonce is irreplaceable. We also had Upgrade You. This whole album is crazy, and this one wasn't on the album, but everyone knows it. Beyonce, Bun B, Slim Thug. Like, how are these songs 20 years old? I would have been six or seven when these songs came out, and I was bopping to all of these tracks like nobody's business. No idea what the words meant, but we love some Beyonce. So we're going to get into some new music. This one's Morning Dew, Donk, Beyonce on my...

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Number four, for your My Hot 20, Ariana Grande, Hate That I Made You Love Me, on my Your Home of the Hottest Hip Hop and R&B. I've always thought it's a bit random this song is in the logs, just kind of the genre of it. But anyway, love me some Ariana Grande, not complaining. We are into the top three for your My Hot 20 countdown. Will Coterie take that number one spot again? Who knows? 463 on the text line, let me know what you want the number one song to be. Maybe you're having a guess. Maybe you don't want it to be Coterie. Maybe you want it to be Chris Brown, who was the previous number one. I don't know. Text on through 463. What do you want to see on that number one spot? But that's enough yepa from me. We're straight into the number three. One of my favorite duos to come out of this year. Hez Kehlani featuring Usher. Shoulda Never on my

0: round, you're my Hot 20 champion.
1: Yes, sir. For the second night in a row, Chris Brown has been bumped off at number 2. That was obvious. On my, your home of the hottest hip-hop and R&B. The number one question on everyone's mind. Who has taken that number one spot? Has Coterie taken it again? Or has someone just swept on through under the radar? There was a text in the text line that said, surely Michael Jackson is at number one. I don't even think he's been in the My Hot 20 all year or the past 10 years, but I love that you think after being absent from the My Hot 20, he's just all of a sudden popped himself into the My Hot 20 number one. But hey, he's the king of pop. Anything can happen. But the wait is over. You're number one for tonight. Coterie has taken it again. We love some backyard beats. This one's Lay Your Head on My.

You're number one for your My Hot 20 countdown. Coterie, lay your head on my, your home of the hottest hip-hop and R&B. Two nights in a row. Will they go back to back to back tomorrow night? Make sure you stay tuned to the My Hot 20 tomorrow to find out. But hey, speaking of backyard beats, Ngati Whatua Orake is proud to present an unforgettable night of music, bringing together some of the best kaiwaiata of Te Ao Māori, curated by Magic Paura. It's going down this Saturday at Te Paipai Theatre at the New Zealand International Convention Centre with a huge lineup. We've got Rob Ruha, Betty Ann, Tawas will be there, Jordan with a Y. I love Jordan with a Y. Tickets are on sale now. 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This is a night for all of Tamaki Makaurau. But we are getting back into the beats. Throwing it back to 1993, here's Tevin Campbell. Can we talk? Oh my.

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0: Wavy, on my, you're home of the hottest hip-hop and R&B. Hanging out with Lani for your My Hot 20. And we're almost into the My Hot 20 after party. So if you have any requests, song requests, send them on through to 463. I'll take a look at them, slide them on in after 10 o'clock if I can. But send those on through. I'd love to see what songs you want to hear out. But keep it locked. 6 minutes away, we got 660.
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0: And I haven't heard this one in a minute. City Boys, Burna Boy. And this song has been blowing up all over my TikTok. New music from K1, Risk It All. Also, don't forget, we still have the J. Cole Flyaway audio to play out. So once you hear the song and the cue to call, make sure you dial 0800 Win My. It could be coming up soon, it could be not. You never know, you gotta keep it locked on My.
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New music, K1, Risk It All on my, your home at the hottest hip hop and R&B. That one sampling Nelly's Hot In Here. And if you're thinking to yourself, where have I heard this song? Yes, it is Nelly's song, but it might be all over your TikTok. One of New Zealand's finest choreographers, Todd Williamson. He's done a few viral dances now. He always kills it with the choreography. He's done one to this song as well. I haven't attempted it. I'm not trying to break my back or anything like that. I need a stretch for 3 hours before I attempt that dance. But search him up on TikTok. You'll know what I'm talking about. We are jumping back into the beats. Here's J. Cole, K.O.D. on my.

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0: You heard me the hottest hip-hop and R&B. And someone saying mm-hmm right now is Ryan, who got that call-in for the J. Cole draw to be into one flight tickets and accommodation to see J. Cole this December in Tamaki Makaurau Spark Arena. Shout out to Ryan. All of you, a lot of you were in the phone lines, not going to lie, but Ryan, he was quick with it. He's onto it. He's driving home. He was like, this is my chance. So shout out to Ryan. You are in the draw. Don't worry. There's still going to be plenty more chances to play throughout the week when it gets announced Friday morning with the My Morning Crew. So don't give up just yet. Keep an eye out from the shows from now on. We've got music on way from Chris Brown, J King, but first we've got LMA, 1 minute away, so make sure you keep it locked on My.
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2: How's it going?
3: It ain't going good. My girl ain't doing a thing she used to do.
2: I got just what you need. Brand new Chris Brown, T-Pain. You heard it here first. Nappy boy.

Jay King, Cinderella on My, the hottest hip hop and R&B. And guys, I really want to know, who are you supporting tomorrow in the FIFA World Cup semi-final? We've got Spain versus France. Mbappe versus whoever's in the Spain team. Text it on through to 463. I'm the biggest bandwagon. I have no idea. Samoa's not in it, so obviously I'm not going to go for anyone else. But bandwagon, I think I'm going to go for France. But if you go for Spain, you can convince me otherwise. I always just like going for the underdog. But 463 on the text line, let me know who you're supporting in the FIFA World Cup. It could be in general. I know a lot of people are going for Norway as well. But specifically tomorrow's semi, who are we going for? France or Spain? Let me know. 463. We're jumping back into the music. Here's Blast, Just My Type on My.

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French Montana, Max B, Remy Ma, Ever Since You Left Me on Ma, your home of the hottest hip-hop and R&B. 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

0: DJ Goja, Jason Derulo, Melody with Mi Chico. Amma, you're home at the hottest hip-hop and R&B. You're hanging out with Lani for your My Hot 20. Second day on the job covering the My Hot 20. Shout out Desh. Hopefully I'm making you proud. Actually, I hope you're not listening. I do not want you to be hearing this. But yes, second time doing the My Hot 20. It's been fun. Usually I'm on the weekends. I've been doing that for the past 7 months. I'll just tell you about my job. No one asked, but I'll tell you anyway. Been staying in my own lane for the My Weekends, got the call up for the My Hot 20, but second night on the job, I'm feeling better than yesterday. Yesterday, I was very, very nervous. It's a big show to fill, you know, and I'm just grateful. Grateful to be here, grateful to have work. If you are starting Mahi right now, send in on your request what you want to listen to. Maybe you need some energy for the hours ahead. I got you. Send those on through to 463. We've got music in a few minutes from Kehlani, Usher, Nelly Furtado, Young & Lips, and then we're getting into your My Hot 20 after party. So I will see you very soon. Make sure you keep it locked on My.
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On my, you're home of the hottest hip-hop in R&B. You're hanging out with Lani for your My Hot 20. And just before we get into the My Hot 20 after party, the My Hot 20 is celebrating Te Wiki o Te Reo Māori. We want to know, how are you keeping the language alive in your town? Just text reo to 463 and what you're doing, you could be in to win a $200 grocery voucher and a Te Wiki o Te Reo Māori prize pack this Friday. We had a beautiful message from Lynn earlier on who said, I speak Te Reo Māori to my mokopuna and also have Māori words on a piece of paper to teach my mokopuna our language. And honestly, something as simple as that, a word a day, is goes so far. So thank you, Lynn, for that beautiful message. My Hot 20 is in support of Te Wiki o Te Reo Māori. It's heading to your town this September. I was about to say December, but it's heading to your town this September. We are now into your My Hot 20 after party. And your first request of the night, this is sent by Shannon. She said, please play my jam, and I got you, Shannon. Here's Mariah Carey, Dream Lover, on My.

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0: Bossman, D-Lo, Megan Thee Stallion. Motion Party, Omar, your home of the hottest hip-hop and R&B. And we've still got your requests on way, lined up. Text them on through to 463 if you have any. We've got some good songs in here, man. I can't wait to play those out. But we've still got music on way from Scribe, Omar, Brent Fires before your requests. So make sure you keep it locked on my.
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Vibe with Dreaming. Amai, your home of the hottest hip hop and R&B. We are into your My Heart 20 after party, and guys, I was already excited for that song to play out. It wasn't a request, but I love me some Scribe, love me some local music. But this next song, I don't know who you are. You didn't put your name on the text that sent through. Make sure you put your name on the text if you are texting your request on through to 463. But whoever you are, I just feel like you're the coolest person right now. I can imagine you're driving through the city. You're just taking some time to yourself. You're not really going anywhere. You just needed some time to wind down, and you wanted to play this track. So your request for tonight, Tyga Drake. Still

Chris Brown, Under the Influence. Oh my, you're home of the hottest hip-hop in R&B. And who... Wait, I feel like this is an okay time to talk about it. Surely there's no kiddies awake in the car. But it's not too bad. Who has been keeping up with the Raymond / Brown tour? Usher and Chris Brown, they're on tour all over America right now. I believe they're still in America. They're heading to Europe soon. But who has been keeping up with that tour? First of all, when did Usher start looking like that? I thought he was about 40 years old. I didn't know they could build them like that. Anyway, beside the point, there's a specific song of the concert, if you will, where they bring a girl up on stage and I want to say she's treated to a special dance by Chris Brown. That's all I'm going to say. But if you've been keeping up with it, there's actually a guy who's apparently the husband of one of the girls that's been pulled up on the stage, getting seduced by Chris Brown and whatnot. He has put out a video of him burning all of her things and filed for divorce. Valid or not valid? A good reaction or overreaction? I want to hear your thoughts. 463 on the text line. If you haven't seen it, all you have to do is give a little search on TikTok or honestly anywhere. But Mans has divorced his wife, supposedly his wife, for going up on stage and getting seduced by Chris Brown. Valid or invalid? I want to know. Anyway, we're back into your My Hot 20 after party request. And I love this song. I love whoever sent this song on through. Some backyard beats. Peter T right here on My 20.

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My girl, Olivia Dean, a couple minutes on my Your Home of the Hottest Hip Hop and R&B. I haven't heard that song in a long time, so it's nice to hear that one again. But we are straight back into your My Hot 20 After Party requests. This one's from Kira. She's throwing it back. She said, well, not throwing it back like that. I mean, like, she's got a throwback song. Anyway, she takes it on through saying, Holidays, been going through it. Me and my sister need to hear this song ASAP. And I got you. Don't worry. So we got Tatiana Ali, Lord Tariq with Daydreaming on my...

Cardi B, Kehlani, Ring, on my, your home of the hottest hip-hop and R&B. And we are into your My Hot 20 after party, playing out some of your requests for the next hour or so. You still got time to send them in to 463. We've also got Lucky Day, Sun and Water, Glorilla is in the mix as well. And I've got your details on how you could be going along to the Matariki Community Day that's going on tomorrow, which it feels a lot closer than it is. It's about in 5 hours. So if you want those details, stay tuned for that. Otherwise, back into your requests, we have this one. It says, can I please give a shout out to my bestie, Nia, who's about to start the graveyard shift for Mahi. That's love from Grace. And you know, I was reading that and I thought that is so sweet. Two besties who are looking out for each other, wishing each other well. This song is going to be so emotional. It's going to be so sweet. No, the song that Grace has requested for Nia, this must be their weekend song or something. A song that really gives them energy, gets them going. But I'm not complaining, I love this song. So to Nia from Grace, this is Conceited, Remy Ma, on my.

0: Lucky Day, Nowhere Fast on Maya, your home of the hottest hip-hop and R&B. And tomorrow, the Maya Matariki Community Day is happening. To bring in the Māori New Year, planting native trees at Takaparawhau Bastion Point, Orake. If you want to head along to that, just text PLANT to 463 and we'll send you all the details about the event, parking, as well as the itinerary for the day. 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Really want to make sure the whānau stay warm and dry while you're partaking, because you never know with this Auckland weather. We got Sun and Water, Glorilla, Bruno Mars up next, so make sure you keep it locked on my.
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1: Home of new music. Lay your head on my shoulder. And this

Bruno Mars, Dance With Me on Maya, your home of the hottest hip-hop in R&B. And we are almost at the end of the My Hot 20 after party, but there's still a bit of time to get your requests in if you want. 463 on the text line. We've got about two more songs. We've also got Drake, Dave, Tim, Sammy J in the mix as well. But back to your request. This one is from Corey. He said, please take me back to 1984 with this one. So Corey, this one is for you. I love this music. Shout out to my family who put me onto these songs growing up. I don't know what I would do if I didn't know these songs, but his new edition, Cool It Now, on my.

let's get the party started. See you at the bar, you was hardly talking. That's when I knew that your heart was scarring. Friends to lovers need a part to star in. Like, wait, babe, let me ask.

0: Drake, Too Hard for the Radio. I'm Maya, your home of the hottest hip-hop and R&B. And before we get into our last request of the night, don't forget that My Hot 20 is celebrating Te Wiki o Te Reo Māori. They want to know how you're keeping the language alive. So text that on through to 463. You could be winning a $200 grocery voucher and a Te Wiki o Te Reo Māori prize pack this Friday. So text that on through. This is all in support of Te Wiki o Te Reo Māori. Te Reo Town, celebrate the communities who keep Te Reo Māori alive. And just like that, we are at the end of the show. Your final request for the night, anonymous. Again, guys, I told you, put the number, put the name on your text message. Oh my gosh, I'm slurring my words. I need to go home. That's what this time is telling me. But your last request for the night, Chris Brown, Busta Rhymes, Look At Me Now, on my...
1: Yellow model chick, yellow bottle sippin'.

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Any little thing and thing that he be doing, cause it doesn't matter, cause I'm gonna da-da-da-da, then I'm gonna murder everything and anything about a boom, about a bing. I gotta do a lot of things that make it clear to a couple that I always win, and then I gotta get it again and again and again.

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1: Wrapping up your My Hot 20 after party, Chris Brown, Busta Rhymes, Look At Me Now. I'm your home of the hottest hip hop and R&B. And another day is down. Thank you for hanging out with me, my whānau, for the My Hot 20. I won't be back on again tomorrow. Not for a while, actually. So whoever is taking over the My Hot 20 tomorrow, I think they got big shoes to fill. My 2 days on the job, I think I've left behind a legacy. But thank you for hanging out with me. Don't forget, tomorrow is the Masariki Community Day. Make sure you dress warm. I hope it goes well. I might see you out there, if I do say so myself. Or I could be watching the football. Who knows? But thank you for hanging out with me. Thank you for everyone that's been texting on through. Tune into the My Morning Crew tomorrow, 6 a.m. to 10 a.m. And I'll see you when I see you. Peace.
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0: 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J. Cole. 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

0: to a world title starts here. My presents David Nika versus Floyd Masson in an official IBF Cruiserweight World Title Eliminator. 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
9: Morning, Glenn here with the latest at 6. A primary school in Taranaki has stopped using iPads and laptops to give kids a break from screens. It's for years 1 to 4 at Omata School. Principal Karen Briscoe says she got worried about the impact devices were having.
10: I've just been hearing a lot of neuroscience research about the effects on very young children.
9: A researcher hopes new findings will strengthen the case for better drinking water standards. A study suggests higher nitrate levels could increase the risk of preterm birth. Tim Chambers says it's consistent with international studies. Construction has started on a new heavy taxiway at Queenstown Airport. Chief Executive Shane O'Hare says it'll improve efficiency and lead to fewer delays.
11: With the current runway, the aircraft land and then they have to backtrack back to the terminal. Same for takeoff.
9: A man from Auckland's been jailed for large-scale tax fraud. As RNZ reports, the man used information he bought from online dark web marketplaces, including usernames and passwords. And overseas in the US, officials still haven't tracked down the source of a gastro outbreak affecting at least 30 states, more than 3,000 cases recorded. In sport, the Football World Cup semi-finals kick off this morning. European powerhouses France and Spain collide in Dallas from 7 a.m. The French starting as slight favourites. Football updates brought to you by Hisense. And in rugby league, Kurt Capewell, Mitch Barnett and wing Dylan Watanez-Lesniak are all back for our Warriors when they host the Dragons in Auckland Saturday night in the NRL.
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7: Cheers to Pizza Hut.
18: Yeah, kia ora everybody. Good morning.
19: Morena iti iwi.
20: Hello.
18: Man, you loud, bro.
20: Sorry.
21: Be quiet, man.
20: I'm adjusting.
18: Hey, welcome to our Matariki Community Day today. We're coming to you live from Ngāti Whātua Ōrākei from Bastion Point today.
20: Yeah, taka parafo.
18: Yeah, man. We're going to be planting some trees today, getting amongst it.
19: I'm very excited. I'm actually quite excited for the sunrise because obviously taka parafo is a little bit higher than sea level.
20: Yeah.
19: And so I'm looking forward to when that sunrise is. What time is that?
22: 7:30?
19: We don't have windows in our studio. It's like a prison.
18: I know. It's actually quite nice to have some fresh air this morning. Quite nice.
20: Nixon driving up into Takapatafo this morning, driving so fast, but it was so foggy. I swear you almost hit me, man.
18: Bro.
19: It's like Silent Hill up here.
20: Very Silent Hill.
19: I'm not going to lie. I do love to see everyone's planting fits every year.
20: Oh, yeah, okay.
19: I go for a pretty standard one. I've got my red bands on.
18: Yeah.
19: I wear some leggings. They are some Lululemons, I won't lie.
20: Okay.
18: You got some work socks. Don't forget those.
19: I've got some work socks. I've got a tile bush shirt, and then I've got a swanny.
18: Oh yeah, nice. Yeah, and a nice beanie.
20: What do you got, Koro?
18: I'm not planting today because my nuts still hurt.
19: Okay,
18: I got my RMs on today.
19: Yep.
18: I got some work socks on.
19: They're called the gardeners.
18: The gardeners.
20: Yeah, the socks or the shoes?
19: No, is that a Bunnings hoodie?
18: Ooh. Yeah, my Bunnings hoodie on
20: nice.
18: Today.
20: Oh wow.
18: Yeah, man, it's the Gucci for tradies.
19: Yeah.
20: True.
18: And then I just got an overcoat over top of it.
19: All right, Tommy, fit check.
20: Yeah. All right, I got black shorts on. I got the hunting and fishing fleece, a long sleeve on, got the Blues socks on, and the Asics. I'll rock into some gumboots later on.
19: Hey, do you want to join in too, Aaron? You want to do your fit check too?
2: Oh, my fit check. I've got some Nike sweatpants on.
19: Nice.
2: A Scranton Fire Department jumper.
19: Very cool.
2: Because I'm obviously a firefighter. Got my jacket, and I've got my red bands in the front.
18: The Spates hat, you mentioned that, eh?
2: Oh, and the Spates hat
19: as well. It's a very cool Spates hat.
2: It's a duck hunting Spates hat.
18: Bro, I might lose you in the ngahere with that.
2: Well, where'd Aaron go?
18: Nah, shout outs to everybody, man. Honestly, one of the funniest things as we are broadcasting live today is when you're driving up, if you are coming through today, you'll notice all these signs that have been like written with Vivid and they're on like white core flute.
19: Yeah.
18: But honest to God, it says Mai Fe Matariki Day and it looks like someone's having a garage sale.
19: Pretty much though.
18: Love it, man. The community's coming together. Also, today's a very special day because thanks to Woolworths and Matariki as well, every caller today is going to win themselves a $200 Woolworths voucher.
19: Yeah, so there better be heaps of you because I know it's the school holidays and you guys like to drop off and just chill out.
18: Yeah.
19: So make sure you come on back. Also, today, if you're going to come down to Bassian Point from wherever in Tāmaki Makaurau you are, we do have some delicious food trucks on the way. They'll be providing free kai for those who volunteer. Jay's Mighty Fry Up and those guys, J&M, along with Kiwi Coffee Cart serving hot coffee. So Kiwi Coffee Carts have just pulled up.
18: Mm.
19: So they'll be serving a hot coffee very shortly, but that food will be from 11 to 1:30.
18: Yeah.
19: But you can text PLANT, P-L-A-N-T, to 4634, the key event and parking info, as well as a little itinerary for the day ahead.
18: Yeah, nice. Yeah. Aaron, so we had to have a karakia this morning.
19: Yeah.
18: Just to obviously bless the day and bless the land that we're on.
20: Yeah.
18: So we didn't have time to go through the sheet. So do you want to tell everybody what's coming up on the
2: sheet? Yeah, sure. I don't have the sheet with me.
19: One page over.
2: Thanks, bro.
18: Yeah,
19: there you go.
20: You're welcome, bro.
2: Okay, Storm's going to be trying out a new little segment called That's Rank.
18: Yeah.
2: Okay. Tegan, it's your last week in your 20s. So when you have a chat,
19: I literally have
2: that.
19: A week left.
2: Yeah.
19: A week left. Yeah.
2: We want to know
20: Showing.
2: We want to know what's the oldest thing in your pantry.
18: Yeah.
2: Because obviously we could hook you up with a $200 Woolworths voucher.
18: Okay. To replace those old ass crusty items.
2: Signs you're getting a hongi. This came after my interaction yesterday with someone. Finding a vending machine. I don't know what that's about, Nixon, but you said it. No.
18: It's having a fight with a vending machine.
19: Okay.
2: Oh, okay. Yeah. Mickey Marai. Why is your marae, Mickey?
20: Yeah, we're just overlooking Orake Marae at the moment. It's gorgeous. I want to talk more about marae later on the show.
19: Whoa, I haven't been to mine. Why?
18: Imagine not having one.
2: And then we've got Bailey drinking in the changing rooms.
19: Yeah.
2: Yeah.
19: I need to know the law around that. Why boys drink in the rugby changing rooms.
18: Oh, yeah.
2: And someone took Nixon's credit again. So that's the show for today.
18: Oh, that was disgusting yesterday too, man. Honestly, 2 days back to back in the same damn room too. All right, man, let's kick off the show. What's our theme today for sexy?
2: To Grow Up at Aotearoa is crusty and old. It's inspired by Tegan because it's the last week in the 20s. So artists who are crusty and old.
19: Awesome.
18: And then remember, if you call through, man, today and we pick up your phone call, you could be getting hooked up thanks to Woolworths, man, with that $200 voucher.
19: Is that even for sexy at six too?
18: Yeah, why not?
20: Six to nine.
18: Six to nine. All right, man.

0: It is my, the hottest hip hop in R&B. That is Stan Walker right here. What a song to kick off the show today.
1: That's the right
0: man.
1: Way to do it, man, for the Matariki Community Day.
0: Let's go. All right, man. Don't forget, every caller wins today, man. So if you make it on the show, if you make it on the My Morning Crew between 6 and 9, you're getting hooked up with a Woolworths voucher. $200. Go treat yourself. That includes Sexier 6, which we're going to do now, guys. Here we go.
2: This is Sexier 6.
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0: Let's get it on.
4: All right, Stefano, sexy at 6 on a Wednesday. A Wednesday today.
0: True,
4: we do have a cheeky wee theme. Now, Azza, would I be able to trouble you with the theme today?
5: You sure can. Te kaupapa o te ra is crusty and old. Artists who are crusty and old like Tegan.
4: Okay.
0: last week until she's 30,
4: yes,
0: guys.
4: Yes, it is officially one more week until I turn 30 years old, okay? But no one's counting. And everyone remember
0: July.
4: That date? So everyone remember that date? We're all going to put up a song for you this morning to choose from under the theme crusty and old. And if you want to vote for that, just give us a call on 0800 Win My. That's 0800 946 624. And the first song with 3 votes on the phone lines is going to be played next. And as we said, every caller wins a $200 Woolworths voucher today for you and your whānau this Matariki season, all thanks to Woolworths bringing communities together to celebrate Matariki through kai and connection. But Stormy, you're up first.
1: So I took the kaupapa and then I wanted to flip it a little bit because I feel like this artist definitely should be looking old and crusty, but all things considering, not too bad for, I don't know, 70 or 80, however old she is. So we're going with a pure banger from Madonna, Hung Up.
4: Oh, Madonna.
0: I still think she's hot.
1: Hey,
4: really?
1: Someone's got to. Hey. Thank you.
0: No, honest.
1: I'm not going to yuck your yum.
0: Remember, Tupac dated her.
4: No. True, this is true.
1: Hot Dennis Rodman. She was
0: Dennis
1: good
0: Rodman.
1: Dennis Rodman.
0: Yeah, man.
1: Drake.
4: Is that true?
0: I don't know.
1: That's just unfortunate for her.
0: All right, that's option number one. Madonna, Hung Up. That is Stormy's pick this morning. What do you got, T?
4: Option number two this morning. I didn't know who was old and crusty, but I thought I'll just do a song that's pretty old, you know?
0: Yeah.
4: And so when I was thinking of all the bangers that I know and love. Now, this artist actually passed away only a couple of weeks ago.
0: Oh.
4: So I think that's probably about, respectfully, probably as crusty as you can get, right? Respectfully. But I love this woman, okay? I love this woman. It's Bonnie Tyler, Total Eclipse of the Heart.

0: Oh, what a banger, man.
1: I'm pretty sure I know all the words to this. And I don't know why. I just don't know what part of my life that became a thing.
0: Karaoke Friday, is it?
2: Don't do that.
0: Any opportunity. All right, that's option number two. Option number three today, Krusty and Old Man. Both of them, Bonnie...

0: Eller Moi Mai Ra.
1: Moi Mai Ra.
0: Those are your three songs, my whanau.
1: Those are your three options. Come through, give us a call. 0800 Win Mai. That is 0800 946 624. First song with three votes on the phone lines. It's going to be played out next.
0: All right, let's go to TK, man. First caller this morning. TK.
2: What's the matter, your whanau?
0: Kia ora, mate.
1: Well, we always ask out of 10, how are you feeling?
0: Mm-hmm.
2: 10 out of 10. How about you guys selves?
1: Yeah, yeah, not too bad. Not too bad. You're right, basically on point. And what song would you like to vote for today?
2: Oh, we have to go with the mayor today.
1: The mayor. Hey. All right, one vote on the board. Congrats. And hey, TK, congratulations. We'll hook you up with one of those Woolworths vouchers as well.
3: Kia ora.
1: But we'll get a few votes soon.
0: Yeah, man. No worries. So, yeah, first caller through. That was the first one.
3: What?
0: Eh?
1: I said get a few votes more soon.
0: Oh, man, it's early in the morning and it's coming out here, bro.
3: Oh, whoa. That's wild.
0: Here's Big X the plug. Snoop Dogg, a bit of West Coast music, man. Like Tegan said, more votes soon next or whatever. Here's Six the Party. It's my event.

0: Plug and Snoop Doggy Dog. That is Six a Party right here with the My Morning Crew this morning, coming to you live from our Matariki Community Day. Right now, it's time to get into round two of some sexiness this morning. Here we go.
1: This is sexy, sexy.
2: Let's get it on.
3: All right, Etefano, sexy at 6 for a winner day today. And the theme that Azza has given us is crusty and old. If you want to vote for any of the tracks we presented today, what you can do is give us a call, 0800 WinMy. That's 0800 946 624. First song with three votes on the phone lines is going to be played next.
0: All right, here are your options once again. Stormy came through with Madonna this morning, a bit of Hung Up. Option number two from Teague, she came through with Bonnie Tyler.

0: All right, and option number three, I went with Whitney and Bobby Brown this morning. We got something in common. Hey, Cecilia, good morning and congratulations.
1: Morena.
2: Morena.
3: Morena. Morena. Morena. Out of 10, how are you feeling today, sis?
2: Oh, I'm just so excited. I'm so thankful. Thank you so much. I got through.
0: Oh, no, bless you, man.
3: So cool, man.
0: Bless you.
1: Happy for you.
3: Now tell us, while you're here on the phone, what song do you want to vote for?
2: Oh, I've got to vote for yours, Tegan.
3: Thank you so much. That means one vote for me, one vote for the mayor.
0: Yep, that is I. Let's go to who else we got this morning? We got Flo. Hi, Flo. Good morning.
4: Morning, good morning.
1: Morning, Flo.
3: Out of 10, how are you feeling today?
4: I'm feeling a 10 out of 10 because I just finished 5 a.m. class and got home and I won.
3: Oh, mean. Yeah. All right, congratulations. But tell us, what song do you want to vote for?
4: I'm voting for yours today, sis.
3: Okay. All two right. Votes for Teagues, one for the mayor.
0: Ebony's here. Hi, Ebony. First time calling through, and congratulations, mate. $200 vouchers all yours. Thanks to Woolworths.
1: Wow.
2: Thank you.
0: Oh, so humble, man. Oh,
3: that's right. Yeah. Out of 10, how are you feeling?
5: 10 out of 10, definitely. I've actually finally made it through the line.
0: Oh,
3: how good.
1: We celebrate you, Queen.
3: Tell us, though, what song would you like to vote for while you're here?
5: On behalf of my nan, I know she'd vote for Whitney Houston and Bobby Brown. Sorry, Teagues.
3: Oh, that's okay, sis. That's all right.
0: 2-2. Let's go to Malia this morning. Hi, Malia.
3: There she is. Yay. Morena.
1: We've
3: morena.
1: Been waiting for
3: out
1: you.
3: Of 10, how are you feeling?
6: Solid 10, Pig. Solid 10.
3: Solid 10.
0: Always a 10 for Malia.
3: And what song do you want to vote for, sis?
6: Can I vote for Stormy just to keep being interesting for all the other
1: callers? Yes, you can.
3: Oh, my gosh. Okay, do you know what? He is so excited that you voted for him. He was like, yes. Yes, you can.
0: Aaron's panicking, eh? Because it's like, we need to get to three quick because we're giving away so many vouchers.
3: All right. Surely a decider next, Fano.
0: All right. Let's go to our old mate, Arbison, this morning, eh?
1: Arby!
0: Oh, wait, where is Arby? Arby, looking for his name. Hi, Arby. How are you, man?
7: Hey, morning, guys. Morning.
3: Morning.
1: Out
3: of 10, how are you feeling today, Chief?
7: I'm a 7 today. One of my best friends in Glen Eden, his name's Pete Adams, he passed away, so I'm a bit sad today.
3: I'm so sorry to hear that, my brother.
0: Oh, man. Thoughts and prayers, though.
3: Hey, well, hopefully... The countdown, the Woolworths voucher is something a little bit to smile about today. Mm. But really sorry to hear that.
7: Yeah, me too. He was the graphic designer, so he did all the albums for Hello Sailor.
0: Oh, true, oh terrific.
1: Wow. Gosh, Arby, that's so cool.
0: I know, man. Make sure you use that voucher and take something nice to the funeral.
3: And hey, in dedication of him, what song would you like to vote for, my friend?
7: I'm going to vote for yours, Steve.
0: Oh, here we go. She's done
3: it. Thanks so much, Arby. You have a beautiful day, my friend.
0: Congratulations, man. Teagues, well done picking up the winning song today.
3: All right, guys.
0: Kind of feel like, man. That's all right. No. Let that have that moment. Yeah, because we love Arby. We love Arby.
3: Hey, your 6-6 winning track for today, though, Fano, on a winner day. It is Bonnie Tyler. It's Total Eclipse of the Heart. You're on mine.
0: All right, here we go. Headlines up next.

0: my the hottest hip hop and R&B. That is Total Eclipse of the Heart. Bonnie Tyler, that is your winning 6 Air 6 song today. Congrats. You got a text routine saying, "Shot team, you had to play Bonnie Tyler. She passed away last week, age 75 years old.
1: Last week. I thought it was a couple of weeks.
0: Time does fly, man. All right, right now, we're coming to you live on our Matariki Community Day today at Bastion Point. If you're around Tamaki Makaurau, come through, man. Have some fun with the family. Bring some kids around for school holidays.
2: Yeah, you should come early because Takapata Whau here in Auckland will have the best view of the eastern sunrise.
0: Sunrise, yeah, man.
2: It's going to be so many colours. Excited.
0: Also, when's that coffee cart thing starting?
2: Yo, let them
1: soon.
2: Up,
1: if you look at the timetable that we have in our sheet, mate.
0: Bro, is it in my email?
1: Yes, it is.
0: You know damn well.
1: It's right here. I can tell you right now, the coffee cart will be open to the public from 7 a.m.
0: Oh, that's to the public.
2: Yeah, to the public. For you, 7:30.
1: You're like us.
0: All right, let's check out some headlines. Here we go now.
1: Headlines. Checking out some of your top stories from over the last 24 hours. Now, some of the best stories from the FIFA World Cup. I've been loving them.
2: Olé.
1: And I've been loving some of the homecoming sort of welcomings and parades for different teams once they've been knocked out of the competition. So Cape Verde, which I think is, they've been the first time they've ever qualified in the FIFA World Cup.
2: Yeah.
1: And their goalkeeper, their 40-year-old goalkeeper, Vezina, has kind of become a star. He went from having like 40,000 followers to now he's got like 20 mil or something.
2: So many.
1: It's something crazy like that.
2: More than some pain.
1: Some amazing stuff he's done on the field.
0: Look at this. Nice.
2: He stopped some balls.
1: He
2: got the team third.
1: So he has actually received one of football's most unusual honours after a newly discovered sea snail has been named after him. So a new species has been named after the goalkeeper, Vezina, from Cape Verde. So there was a Spanish marine biologist, Jesus Ortega, named the species Aldisa Vezina in recognition of the veteran goalkeeper's standout performance. And the tiny red sea snail was discovered in the Caribbean and with its colour chosen as a tribute to Vezina's memorable display against Spain and Cape Verde's historic World Cup campaign.
2: Muy bien.
1: Because I think one of the craziest things they were saying was like even with some of the top teams like Cape Verde, even though they didn't win, the other team was surviving. Like a top tier team was surviving against Cape Verde because he's such a good goalkeeper.
0: Damn.
2: They got the smallest population, like out of all the teams in the FIFA World Cup, of like people that live in their country.
0: Oh damn! So it was like one of those. Hey, who wants to play? Does anyone want to go?
2: It was first hands up. It was draw a straw, and then whoever landed it was keeper.
1: I saw Norway's homecoming parade was pretty crazy as well. Haaland's team.
2: That was the All Whites one.
0: Oh.
1: Was there not one?
0: Nah, you know, New Zealand's got this thing, eh? If our teams lose, they all come home separately.
2: Oh,
0: so then the press
1: kind of strange.
0: So you know when the All Blacks lost in France?
1: So
0: they all came back on separate planes, so then the press couldn't get to them?
2: Yeah, I'd do the same, to be honest. Yeah.
1: Oh, that's a bit sad.
2: Yeah.
1: But hey, I reckon that's quite cool. That's quite cool that he got a sea snail named up. He's going to go down in history.
0: And that's, he can tell his kids.
1: another beautiful story from the FIFA World Cup. Yeah. Hey guys, that is all for your headlines. That shares MJ Home for warm, healthy, quality long-term rentals. 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
0: All right, we're going to do news and sport next as we come to you live from Bastion Point today for our Matariki Community Day. And then we're going to play If You Don't Know.
1: Now you know.
0: Who's the quizmaster
1: me.
0: Today? Oh, Tegan's the quizmaster.
1: It is me.
0: So me and Stormy going head-to-head next on My.
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16: Glenn here at 6.30. A primary school in Taranaki is reverting back to pen and paper, concerned about the impact of screen time, or Mata School ditching iPads and laptops for years 1 to 4. People living near the site of a new AI data centre north of Invercargill are getting quite worried it could slash property prices in the area. A study here has linked higher nitrate levels in drinking water with a greater risk of preterm birth. And a plea has gone out for people in Canterbury to support Ashburton's Santa Parade. A Give a Little page set up with not enough money at the moment to cover road closure costs. It could be cancelled. And in sport,
17: the top four nations in the world playing in the semi-finals is exactly what it's all about.
16: England captain Harry Kane speaking ahead of the Football World Cup semis. They get underway this morning. France facing Spain from 7.
18: You've joined the crew.
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18: Live from Takaparafo Bastion Point for Matariki Community Day with Auckland Zoo.
0: Yeah, nice. Kia ora, everybody. Good morning. Welcome to the show, man. It is a cold start to the morning, but the sun will be rising soon. I can't believe it. No matter, man, rain, storm, hail, shine, whatever, man, this dude is always in shorts. Stormy's always in shorts.
1: Yeah, you don't fold on it. You don't fold on it.
2: No, I also did get a compliment like a couple months ago from someone. She said that I had real strong looking calves. I was like, who am I to rob the world of the view?
1: Hey, fair enough.
2: Get them out.
0: No, you're flexing because you've got a scar, eh? Oh, I'm a tough guy.
2: No, don't ask about
1: it. Looks like you've been through the wars, you know?
0: Yeah. All right, we're going to play If You Don't Know Now You Know coming up next, live from Bastion Point this morning in Tamaki Makaurau. Tegan, you're the quiz master today.
1: I am. I need you guys to shake hands, please.
0: Oh, yeah, here we go.
1: Good game. See, he tries to do that.
2: I tried to out Alpha him.
1: Yeah, Nixon tries to just put his hand over the top. So we do have a practice question today. These are all some headlines with questions off the back of them. You can play yourself at home. Play yourself.
0: All right. Play with yourself.
1: Are you ready for your practice question? He's all chest Azza, but we'll do the whole intro next. So Southwest Airlines sparked a massive debate after posting a joke mocking passengers who stand up the exact second the plane lands. Your question is, what Māori phrase do Air New Zealand flight attendants
0: use? Storm Nixon.
1: Yes.
2: Mā te wa.
1: Correct. But it doesn't matter because it's just a practice.
2: I thought I won.
0: Nah, man, my mum has to practice at home.
2: Does she say it to you when you leave?
0: Tēnā koutou. Now she does this thing at the start when she does her briefing for the airline.
2: Yeah.
1: Your mum's got the most beautiful voice too.
2: Oh, for real.
0: It's like, you know, tēnā koutou anō?
2: Tēnā koutou.
0: Is it anō? I don't know, man.
1: I'm not sure. You got a flight on Friday. You tell us on Friday.
2: Yeah. I'll let you know on Friday.
0: Yeah. Because I thought she got it wrong, and I was like, Mum, I don't think that's Maori. And she's like, this is what's written down. I'm just reading. All right, we're going to do the full quiz coming up next on the show. We're going to do it after this. I'm a Brent Fires. This one here, it's Need a Bad. It's right here on MyFM, the hottest hip hop and R&B.

0: Brent Fayez, that is Nita Bad right here with the My Morning Crew. This morning we're coming to you live for our Matariki Community Day today at Bastion Point. Come through, man. Yeah. Come and hang out. Boom.
1: The sunrise is going to be up soon.
0: Make sure you wear some wet weather gear so you can help us plant some plants today. What time does the tree planting kick off?
2: So we've got sessions, hourly sessions. First one's at 9:30, 10:30, then 11:30.
0: That's right. Yeah, man.
2: Free coffee from 7.
0: And food trucks popping through throughout the day as well. So bring the kids. Right now, we're about to play this. Here we go.
3: And if you don't know, now you know.
4: Listen to me now.
2: All right, so we are doing your If You Don't Know, Now You Know quiz. I'm the quiz master today. Stormy versus Nixon. Your names are your buzzers if you want to answer a question. And these questions have been put together by producer Aaron, a.k.a. producer Kanuka, a.k.a. producer Alonga, a.k.a. producer my brother, a.k.a. producer, what else is he?
0: Kanuka.
2: Bad Boy Alan.
0: Oh, Bad Boy Alan, yeah.
2: And Malo Alonga.
0: Malo! We need to write it down.
1: Oh, he was behind the tree.
2: We're like trying to find where this guy is.
0: We need to write down the intro.
1: Yes, please. Yeah, yes, please, for me. I need to learn it.
2: He did that from behind a tree. But anyway, sorry.
5: I went for a walk, guys.
0: Bro, this guy's too scared to go to the toilet because there's no toilet seat here.
5: Oh, I don't want to.
1: He was
5: don't
1: behind the tree. Did you just go for a wee behind the tree?
5: No, I was just standing.
2: He was just being a goofy guy. Yeah. He was just being a goofy guy.
1: Silly goofy.
2: Are you ready for question number one, boys?
0: Yeah, yeah, let's do it.
2: All right. Women are warning people online about a pair of Zara wide leg trousers that are allegedly so wide they cause people to trip and injure themselves. You can text pants to 463 to get a link to a montage of women falling over in their pants.
0: Oh, fashion.
2: These bloody pantaloons. Okay, your question is, Henny's and Moritz is better known by what name? Henny's and Moritz is better
0: Nixon.
2: Known.
0: Yes. H&M.
2: Correct.
0: Yeah, boy. Oh, let's go.
2: One on the board.
0: Bro, Henny. Bro, where are you going?
1: That's not Henny.
0: Henny and Moritz.
2: All right. Question number two. Qantas has been named the world's most punctual airline for June, with more than 80% of its flights arriving on time. Wow. Your question is, Queensland and Northern Territory Aerial Services is Nixon. Better known by which acronym?
0: Qantas.
2: Yeah. We've done that question done before.
5: I know. I wanted to see if we'll trip you guys up again.
2: I saw it.
0: Hey, you loser.
1: I'll pull your pants down, man. Sure.
2: All right, that is two to Nixon, but it would be rude of me not to ask. Would you like to gamble it?
0: Of course I'm gambling.
1: Yeah.
0: I'm a gambling man.
2: All right.
1: Last dad. Try wins.
2: Last try wins. Winner takes all. Question number three. A stolen 3-month-old puppy has been safely rescued and reunited with Auckland animal handlers after being taken from her foster home. Your question off the back is, who sang the 2000 song, Who Let the Dogs Out?
0: Nixon. Go. Bahamin.
2: Correct!
0: Yeah!
2: Who let Storm, you didn't even make a sound. I was like, who let
1: the dogs you bumped. I was doing the song.
2: Did you just bump? All right,
0: take your pants down, man.
2: No. The winner, day winner. It's Nixon Clark.
0: Thank you very much. It's been a long time between drinks, man. I haven't won, if you don't know, now you know, in ages.
1: Not even your people's day, man.
0: I know,
1: man. First let me win.
0: For 1% Māori, G.
1: Oh, sorry.
2: You know what we've been saying? Land back. Frequency back.
1: Frequency back.
0: Nah, you guys don't even know, man. I took it upon myself to thank Ngāti Whātua Ōrake.
1: Yeah, thank you.
2: He did his mahi in English.
1: Yeah. Did you give him a homie?
0: I said we're late for the show, so we got to go.
2: We did.
1: I did extra for you, man. You're welcome.
2: Extra money there. But hey, that is your quiz for today. But up next, Stormy, you got a little something for us.
0: Yeah, you got something new.
1: The diary is really hard for me to fill out at some points, and I did have quite an adventurous day yesterday, but
2: get a life,
1: I want to do
0: that's the
1: do
0: reason we created
1: something.
0: The diary.
1: I got a life, don't worry. Something I want to call That's Rank. I'm going to be ranking 5 things. Today, the theme is stars, but I'll tell you more coming up next.
2: The Matariki stars.
1: No, man. Just wait after the song.
0: All 9 of them.
2: My favorite's Waitha.
1: Is it?
2: Yep.
1: All right, I'll check that on the list.

0: Skepta. That is Praise the Lord, The Shine, right here with the My Morning Crew, coming to you live from Bastion Point this morning for our Matariki Community Day today.
1: Moreno, it's whānau.
0: All right. Don't forget, every caller that makes it on the show today, man, if you are calling through and you hear a chance to call through, you're getting hooked up today with a $200 Woolworths voucher. Yeah,
2: come on.
1: Sick.
0: Yeah. All right. You got a brand new segment.
1: Yeah, look, this.
0: Are we trying this out? Is this like a little dress rehearsal?
1: This is a dress
2: rehearsal.
1: Maybe
2: this could be like a spot where we try.
1: Try? Try it at 6. Yeah. Let's call it that for now. Try it at 6.
0: Try it at 6.
1: Try it at 6.
2: I don't mind it.
1: All right.
2: Okay.
1: So what we're trying at 6 this morning is a thing I'm calling Dat's Rank, where I want eventually people to send us categories of things that we can rank, the top 5 things, right? So today, because it's Matariki, Matariki is about the stars, we're doing top 5 stars. But I'm not talking celestial. I'm just talking about things that make you think about a star. For example, coming in at number 5, the crispy biscuit. From the
0: okay. No, I knew there was going to be something linked back to food.
1: That's what we got to start with it.
0: Plain or coconut?
1: No, coconut. Oh,
0: and with the chocolate or no chocolate?
1: No chocolate. No chocolate. Okay. Yeah. I was thinking about the one that's in the sampler's box.
0: Yes, nice. Yeah.
1: So number 5, we got the crispy biscuit. Coming in at number 4, Hollywood stars.
2: Oh, okay.
1: Pretty iconic. Yep, Hollywood Boulevard.
2: The Walk of Fame.
1: Got the Walk of Fame.
2: Yeah, nice.
1: Number 3, going with the Pokemon Starmie.
2: Cool.
0: I don't know what that is.
2: I'm with that.
1: Purple Star Water.
0: Okay.
1: It's a good one.
0: Yeah.
1: Number 2, we're going with, because it's Matariki, Hiwa Itarangi, which is the wishing star.
2: Ah, oh, beautiful.
1: There you go. Yeah.
2: Make a wish, close your eyes.
0: Kia ora.
1: Coming in at number 1 for that rank, Twinkle Twinkle Little Star.
0: The song.
1: Because it has a song and it's its own little star.
2: Yeah. As it should.
1: As it should. But just while we're here, I feel like we could converse. Top stars for you guys. Converse is crazy, dude.
2: The one I was thinking of, maybe an honourable mention, is Western Butter from Australia. Star.
0: With the star.
1: That's fantastic.
2: Which I hear is a great butter.
1: The Caltex star?
2: Yeah.
0: Caltex. Okay. Oh, I was going to say Caltex, but also, my one wasn't a star, but it's just stars as a collective.
1: Yeah.
0: Is the trampoline. You know when you lie on a trampoline and you look up at the stars?
1: Okay, cute.
0: Yeah.
3: And you could be lying in the shape of the star.
0: And you could be.
2: Oh.
1: There we go.
3: Yeah. I've got one. Yeah, star on top of a Christmas tree. It's my favourite star.
1: Great.
2: Okay, that's a good one.
1: Yep. What about if you get a concussion, the seeing stars?
3: Have seen those before. Mm. Yeah.
1: Oh, you've been there.
2: On live TV too.
0: Mm. What about that old school PlayStation game, SingStar?
2: SingStar.
1: What about that drummer, Ringo Starr?
0: Ringo Starr? Yeah.
3: What about that TV show, Dancing with the Stars?
0: What about the Children's Hospital, Starship Hospital?
2: Oh, okay. We can't do one after that.
0: I'm sure we can.
1: You win with that one.
0: Nah, we got another one. Come on, man.
2: That show, Stars in Your Eyes?
0: Stars in Your Eyes. Okay. Yes, very nice.
1: What about those creepy little things? Monstars.
0: Monstars? Starship Enterprise?
1: Are you good?
3: I like it when we star-ting the show.
2: Star Wars.
1: Oh, okay.
0: Yeah,
1: and Star Trek. All right.
0: Okay. Right. Very nice. And that's rank.
1: And that's rank.
0: Oh, nice.
2: Don't mind it. Yeah. I think there's something in it.
1: We'll work on it.
2: Something in it there, yeah.
1: But, you know.
2: I like the riffing.
1: Same too. Yep. And we'll always try it at 6.
2: Should we rank it at every segment out of 10? I'm going to rank that one a 7.
1: Okay, yeah, you got to rank that.
0: I was going to say a 6.
1: Okay.
0: I'll go
1: 6.5.
0: But if you've got any categories, let's try it again tomorrow. If you've got any categories.
1: Please, text through 463, give us a category, and we'll rank it tomorrow on the show.
0: Oh, Brian's added one, Starbucks.
1: Oh, why didn't you think of Starbucks?
0: Yeah.
2: Nice. Okay.
0: Yeah.
2: All right.
1: Aaron's pointing out his hat. The Spate Stars.
0: Oh, Spate Stars as well.
1: Nice.
2: Oh, my God. It's actually endless.
1: That's what I'm saying.
3: Oh, Patrick Star.
2: Let's converse.
1: Let's converse.
2: All right, guys. Hey, up in the next 7 minutes-ish, I am going to talk to you about, this is my last week of being in my 20s.
0: Yes.
1: Oh,
2: it's I've got a few things booked in. Maybe for those of you oldies in the room, you're all older than me, so maybe you can bestow some wisdom on me, what I need to tick off in this last week.
1: Very respectful, honest man.
2: Yeah, and yeah.
0: And we'll go from there.
1: Let's converse.
0: New journeys, new chapter. All right, coming up as well, your chance to find out how you can get hooked up with your chance to get in the draw for that J. Cole flyaway as well, flights, accommodation, and tickets to his concert. Details on that next online.
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6: Yeah, kia ora everybody, good morning. Coming to you live this morning from Bastion Point in Tāmaki Makaurau, man, for our Matariki Community Day today.
1: Kia ora.
6: The coffee shop's open, guys.
7: Oh, is it?
6: Yeah.
7: Oh, wait, what? Didn't want to get us one.
2: No, he goes, oh, what were you, the coffee? And then I'm like, go over and get one then.
6: I don't want to go one because I was like worried that they weren't ready, but they're ready.
7: Okay, I want to go get
6: one. I think they're ready.
7: After I tell everyone about, did you just go and help yourself?
6: Yeah.
7: Just go in the back.
6: What is it? Can I just have a hot drink?
7: What an idiot. Okay. Hey, guys, don't forget, we got a chance for you to win a flyaway to see J. Cole up here in Tāmaki Makaurau, December 5th and 6th. I'm talking accommodation. I'm talking flights. I'm talking tickets for you and a friend. If you want to win or get yourself into the draw, when we play a J. Cole song at any point during the show today, be the first person through on 0800-WIN-MY, and then we'll pop you into the draw. You can text Sparks 463. We're not the only show. Deschanel's going to be doing it, the My Home Run, and then the My Hot 20 as well. So all I'm saying is just don't change the channel.
6: Yeah, exactly right.
7: Frequency back.
6: All right, man. Last week of Tegan being in her 20s, guys.
2: It is official. One more week until I turn 30 years old. Yes, my whānau, I have been on this show for 8 years. Wow. You have seen me grow up. But on this last week, is there any more I need to tick off before I enter a new decade? I'm asking you, you can text us on 463, but I'm going to let you know some things I've had booked this week.
7: Yeah, let's see.
2: You can tell me if there's anything missing.

0: day.
1: Morning. Hello.
0: Sun's coming up, man. Last week of your 20s, Tootsie.
2: Yeah, look, I am 29 years old. I started this show. I'm not going to get too sentimental, guys, but I was 22 years old.
0: Keep it up, man. Keep it up.
2: Okay. I was 22 years old when I started here at MyFM, and I'm about to turn 30. Next Wednesday is when it's happening.
0: Crazy,
2: so I've got a little party this weekend, and then the official day is the 22nd, Wednesday next week. So I'm just wondering, as the youngest on the show, I felt like I wanted to come to you guys with just maybe some parting words for my 20s. Like, is there anything I need to tick off in this last week? Or not necessarily tick off, but to make sure I need prepared
1: as
2: I enter this new decade.
1: Yeah, I think as the more recent of the 30 club, genuinely, Teagues, stretch. Stretch your body. It sounds silly. I'm being so for real right now.
0: Yeah.
1: I woke up genuinely, not a bit. I woke up on the day I turned 30 and I had a sore back.
2: Oh my God.
1: Lower back. Stretch, my dude.
0: Stretch.
1: Do it while you can.
2: Excuse me.
1: Enjoy the flexibility.
2: I feel it. So I've decided I'm going to do a half marathon. Okay.
1: Oh, true.
2: So that feels very, very poignant for a 30-year-old.
0: So make sure you stretch.
2: So yeah, I will be stretching.
0: Yeah.
2: On Monday, I have booked a massage Reiki healing.
0: Okay. What is that? Like a deep tissue kind of vibe?
2: Yeah, but it's Reiki healing. It's like a spiritual experience, and I just really need to get out any bad energy that might be hanging around. I need it gone before Wednesday.
0: Okay. Oh, damn. What is it like? It sounds like a bath of sage.
1: Yeah.
2: Pretty much. Pretty much. Okay. I wouldn't be too opposed to saging my house and everything too.
0: Yeah. Definitely make sure that, like, next to your coffee jar in your pantry, there's like fish oil tablets.
2: I have fish oil.
0: Yeah, okay, yeah, fish oil is good.
1: And take them.
0: You've done a lot, though. I mean, like, you had this job, you bought a house,
1: TV show,
0: you did TV shows. You're learning Wananga.
2: Yeah,
1: snowboarded down.
2: We snowboarded. Yeah.
0: You've done a lot. You got a man's.
2: I got in a pay-per-view fight.
0: You got in a boxing fight. You've done a lot.
2: I have done a lot.
0: You're basically the female Maori version of my son. Like,
1: sorry.
0: You know, because we're trying to get them experience.
2: What an honor.
0: Okay. Like a lot of stuff. Get amongst a lot of stuff.
2: Okay. Someone's texted in and said, I need a 3-day bender before my 30s. No,
0: that's your old also life, man. She's done that.
2: Someone says I need to join a social sports team.
1: That's not a bad shout.
2: Yeah. I feel Softball. Like that's closer to 35.
0: No, club. Yeah. You need to join a club.
2: A club?
0: Like an RSA.
2: But Wananga is kind of a club. we go to the pub after the one day Wananga. Yeah, man.
1: Is there any questions you have for us in the 30-year-old club?
2: I don't think there's any questions. I feel like I'm going to know once I'm 30 if there's a question.
0: Oh, no, you have to change your emergency contact.
2: Oh, okay, this was a question I raised this morning.
0: You've got to change your emergency contact.
2: My emergency contact is still my mother. When does it change to my partner?
0: I reckon 30, man, you got to come
2: now. Maybe when I'm 30? We've been together a few years now. Surely he's the emergency
1: contact. Isn't the bro on the mortgage?
2: Yeah.
0: No, but
2: I'm trying to think who would be better in an emergency.
0: No, but imagine.
1: Mama Maria. I think Mama Maria.
0: But imagine, though, like Tegan's like had an accident. She's in hospital. Bailey's just sitting at home going, where's my missus?
2: Meanwhile, there's 10 missed calls that he hasn't even seen. So I don't know. Hey, whānau, though, in this next week, if you text us on 463, if there's anything else you think I need to just prep for this these last few moments of my 20s.
0: Mm-hmm. Yeah.
2: So I'll never be 20. I'll never be in my 20s again.
0: Yes, I know.
2: My God.
0: I know. We need to have a funeral the day before.
2: Oh, my God. A funeral for my
0: 20s.
1: Yeah. And we'll get Teagues to come in and sing Whakaari o Mai.
0: Oh, with what budget?
2: Can he just sing? 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
13: Morning, Glenn here with the latest at 7. A reminder that State Highway 1 south of Kaikoura at the top of the South Island will be under 24/7 traffic management for several weeks. Closed due to recent severe weather, it's due to reopen from midday today. Floodwater eating away big chunks of the road. A school in Taranaki is taking concerns about screen time seriously, ditching iPads and laptops for years 1 to 4. Omata Primary's change, led by Principal Karen Briscoe.
14: It was very seamless, actually. It was never mentioned by the children. They didn't miss it. The teachers found children were a lot calmer.
13: A researcher hopes new findings will impact drinking water standards here. The study suggests higher nitrate levels could increase the risk of preterm birth. Tim Chambers saying it's consistent with international studies.
15: There was a large cohort study done in California of 4 million births and another one in Denmark of 1 million births.
13: A new AI data centre is being planned for a site near Invercargill. Plenty of locals not happy, worried about the impact it'll have. And people flying into Auckland today have been urged to check flight information online, with plenty of delays so far due to thick fog. In rugby league with Machinery House and a league of their own, a boost for our Warriors who host the Dragons in the NRL in Auckland on Saturday. State of Origin pair Kurt Capewell and Mitch Barnett are back, and wing Dallin Watanez-Lesniak. And in football, the World Cup semis kick off this morning. France and Spain just starting their match in Dallas.
11: 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Every caller on air today will win a $200 Woolworths voucher to create their own matariki meal at home with whānau. Keep it locked, all thanks to Woolworths.
3: The My

0: Thankful Matariki Community Day, man. We're not following the clock. We're following the stars.
1: We're on Māori time.
2: This is a Gregorian calendar.
0: Yeah, I know.
2: And we're here for the Maramataka.
1: Yeah, Gregorian.
0: Chill out and get your ass to the point.
1: Yeah. Well, there's kind of two things because we're in school holidays at the moment. Yeah, so, you can come on up, grab yourself some coffee, some kai, plant some trees up here at Takaparafo for our Mai Matariki Community Day.
0: And then...
1: You could pop on down to Old Time Zone because they are we're teaming up with them to bring family fun for all ages at locations across Aotearoa. We've dropped by Time Zone to check out the action and tried our luck on their brand new color grid. Brother, that is the most activityist thing I've ever done in an arcade.
2: That's a word.
1: Is that a word?
0: No.
2: It was high octane.
1: It was high
2: energy.
1: I was sweating. I didn't tell you, but 40 minutes, I burnt 600 calories.
0: You did tell me. You told me that yesterday.
2: Yeah, that happened yesterday. They were there for that conversation.
1: Okay. I'll tell you again tomorrow too.
2: I was actually a witness to that.
1: Oh, did you see it?
0: Yeah. Okay. Shout out to Time Zone, man. Good people. Yeah. All right, today on the show, man, we're hooking you up. Every caller that makes it on the show today, you're going to get hooked up with one of the most epic prizes of all time.
2: Yeah, and one of the most epic prizes of all time is a $200 Woolworths voucher.
0: Oh, good, okay, man.
1: You guys are crazy.
2: Yeah.
0: Wow. Speaking of food and vouchers and all that sort of stuff, you won't believe what I found in my pantry yesterday.
2: What?
0: I found some chopped chicken, right? In a can. But next on the show, I want to tell you how long that's been sitting in the pantry.
2: Oh, no.
1: Oh, dear. Oh, dear.
0: Because I can tell you right now, before I tell you the date, that I've moved 6 times to 6 different houses.
1: You are...
0: And that chop chicken has followed us.
1: Nah, we need to talk, bro. You're 40, man.
0: So we're going to talk about the oldest thing in your pantry next. And if you make it on the show, you could get hooked up with one of those vouchers. We'll do it after this. Sun and Water, we're back into it. This is Saw. It's on my FM.

0: It is my, the hottest hip hop in R&B. You got the My Morning Crew with you this morning, live from our Matariki Community Day today. Yeah. This is my old stomping ground. I just realised, man, I used to live out here.
1: Oh, you did it?
2: You used to say you lived everywhere.
1: Well, like a beachfront property.
0: Nah, it wasn't beachfront. It was like two houses back. But it was nice. If I could stand on the roof, I could see the ocean, man. I could see the Hauraki Gulf.
1: Oh, wow.
0: It was when Sarah and I first got married. She reckoned we had to get rid of their house because she reckoned it was haunted.
2: But you're living in Mission Bay. It's so nice.
1: Even more perspective of how long a time that is.
0: She can't pull that young card next week, though.
2: You old, man.
0: So 2014, we would have gone grocery shopping.
2: Yeah.
0: And we would have bought a whole bunch of stuff, right? And back then, like, we were eating out of tins, cans, packets, all that sort of jazz.
2: You're doing it rough, buddy.
0: Well, no, we've only just started cooking like this year.
1: They're not great chefs.
0: Yeah, we're not great chefs. No.
2: Reheaters.
0: We love a dine out or like something out of a packet.
2: Must be nice.
0: And so we would have bought that chop chicken back in 2014.
2: Is it the one in the can?
0: The one in the can.
1: Yeah.
2: Oh my god.
0: And it's got mayo mixed in it.
2: Oh no.
0: I got home yesterday and I was trying to find something to eat because I swear there were some corn chips in there and they're my favorite.
2: Yeah.
0: And I couldn't find them. And I saw that chop chicken can still there. I remember buying that in 2014. And it's just followed us from house to house to house.
2: Did you open it?
0: No, I haven't opened it.
1: Because when you go in your pantry, I feel like when you're packing from house to house, it literally just goes in a box and then into the new pantry.
0: 100%.
1: There's no thought.
0: There's no thought in it.
2: Can I have it? Can you bring it in tomorrow?
1: Is it
2: an heirloom?
0: I didn't even look at the expiry date, but I'm assuming it would be expired.
2: It's canned, surely.
1: Well, non-perishables last for ages.
0: But don't you even think, like, no hate to chop chicken, or, I mean, if you still exist. Imagine if it's throwback. It might be a collector's item now.
2: That's what I mean. You might be sitting on an heirloom, kind of.
1: Put it on Trade Me.
0: But chicken in a can is a weird
2: concept. How old is that now?
0: So 2014 and it's 2026 now.
2: Holy 12 years. You've had something in your cupboard for 12 years.
1: You know when you have little things about food? Yeah. Like maybe you got little quirks.
0: Yeah.
1: Like a canned chicken for me.
2: Yeah.
1: Disgusting.
0: Yeah.
1: A canned fish.
0: I don't mind it.
1: Any day of the week.
2: Really?
1: Yeah, I love canned fish.
2: Salmon?
0: Yeah canned salmon.
1: But I just feel like the idea of a canned chicken feels wrong.
2: I never throw out vinegar. So I'd say like the bottle of vinegar that's probably in my cupboard is probably like 5 years.
0: Is it curdling?
2: It's a different colour than when I bought it.
0: It started white, now
2: it's black. So
1: how often do you go through vinegar?
0: Yeah, hard out.
2: Well, look, because you only use a bottle cap when you're poaching eggs.
1: I don't do that. Poach it.
0: You know, that's a condiment that shouldn't exist either. What?
2: Vinegar?
0: Yeah, why does anyone need that?
1: Like, I've never had it in my pantry.
0: You don't need it. You don't need it.
2: You use it for hollandaise sauce.
1: I don't make that.
0: It's a little bit like pepper.
2: I don't cook.
0: You know how you don't really need pepper?
1: What are you talking about?
0: You could live the rest of your life and not have pepper.
1: No, you're rage baiting because I would rather, if I had to choose between salt or pepper, it's pepper.
0: No, it's salt.
2: You don't speak for me. I need pepper. Pepper 100%. With pasta, when you're making, none of you guys cook.
0: Nah, man.
1: I'm trying to think, what's the oldest thing in my pantry?
0: Yeah, what's the oldest thing? That's the question I want to ask this morning, my whānau.
2: Flour.
0: What's the oldest thing in your pantry right now? Can you beat my chop chicken that's 12 years old?
2: Yeah. Holy.
0: Yeah, or Stormy's black ass. 0800 win my. 0800 946 624 or 463 if you want to flick through a text. Remember, if you do call today and you make it on the show, we will hook you up with a Woolworths $200 voucher for Matariki, all right? Get in touch, man.
2: Okay.
0: We'll get you on next. My FM. Yeah.

0: It is my, the hottest hip-hop in R&B. That is Run This Town, Jay-Z, Rihanna, Kanye, right here with the My Morning Crew, live on our Matsuriki Community Day today.
1: Kia ora.
0: I'm Kia ora. Just having a laugh, man. Just looking out. Obviously, we're broadcasting here. All the My FM team, like our street team and all our staff behind the scenes are wearing high-vis vests today.
1: Yeah.
0: They all look like Māori wardens.
2: Yeah, so Johnny's no longer Johnny. He's Hone at the moment.
1: Okay.
0: Oh man, that's so good. Oh. Make sure you text Plant through to 463 and come down and get amongst the community there.
1: And a beautiful coffee from Kiwi Coffee Cards.
0: Beautiful
1: as well.
0: Yeah. Coffee. It actually was a good coffee.
1: Yes.
0: Hey, we're talking about what the oldest thing is in your pantry. I found a can of chop chop chicken in my pantry yesterday, and it's 12 years old, and it's followed us from house to house to house. And I haven't chucked it out yet. Stormy wants to eat it tomorrow, so I'll bring it in tomorrow.
1: He's got an iron gut.
0: Yeah, you really have. Iron guts. But a crazy victim of gout.
2: No, I'm not. Don't start that.
1: Oh, is that a rumor?
2: Okay, no, it's a rumor. Okay. And I can finally defend all these accusations I've been hearing about myself on this show. Okay.
0: All right, 0800 win by 463. If you make it on the show today, we'll hook you up with a $200 Woolworths voucher.
1: Heaps of texts coming through about some of the old ass things in the pantry. This one here says, I have my nana's Rewana bug that's older than me. I'm 30, and the Rewana bug is 34 years old, was passed down to her from her mama, and now me and my two cousins, we all have the same Rewana bug. Every time I use it, I keep feeding it, and the bug just keeps growing. It's the best Rewana bread ever.
2: That's going to be the yummiest Rewana.
0: Wait, what's a bug?
1: It's like what you make bread from. Oh. Like the Rewana bread, or you can do like sourdough. You have to make a bug first and like feed it.
0: Oh,
2: you can use,
1: you know, it's like dough in a jar.
0: Oh, okay.
1: And you like feed it water and flour.
2: Or you can use potato or kumara.
0: Oh, really?
2: And it ferments, and you just keep feeding it.
0: Oh, ferments.
1: Yeah, it makes the best bread ever. This says, oldest thing in our pantry is Uncle Ben's brown rice, 10 years old. Can of chickpeas, 15 years old, and that big-ass can of baked beans we used to put on the galo to shave it, probably been there since I was in primary school.
0: Can you just, like, I just want to picture what it's like for someone to go into the supermarket and buy chickpeas. Like, what are you thinking? Are you on a new journey and then you just forget about it? Like, what's the purpose of buying chickpeas?
2: Sounds like the husband's been sent down to pick up peas.
1: Yeah.
0: Someone's sent down the trend
1: on the wrong one.
2: Yeah, you got the wrong one.
0: Let's go to Christy this morning on 0800 Win My. Hi, Christy. Good morning to you.
1: Morning.
3: Good morning. How are you all?
0: Yeah, very trying good. Our best.
2: Thank you.
1: What's the oldest thing in your pantry?
3: Hello.
2: Hello.
0: Christy.
1: Can you hear us?
3: Hi, good morning.
2: Good morning.
0: Oh, we're back here again.
1: What's the oldest thing in your pantry?
3: Okay, so when we moved to New Zealand from South Africa in 2008, my in-laws brought over something called Mercurochrome for like a wound. They don't have it here. Well, not that I know of. And my husband got injured on the field, and his dad brought out this Mercurochrome and was like, hey, I've got this for you. It was dated 2007. We were like, maybe don't put that on your skin.
0: That sounds like that might be the South African version of Vicks.
2: Oh, is that what it was?
1: It's just use it for all things.
0: Christy, congratulations. The $200 Woolworths voucher is all yours. Kay from the Manawatu. Hi, Kay.
1: Morning.
4: Hello. Kia ora, morena.
0: Kia ora.
1: What's the oldest thing in your pantry?
4: I'd have to say rat cheese. They just don't want to eat it.
0: Rat cheese.
4: We put mouse traps down about 4 years ago when we first moved in, and I get a thing of cheese.
1: The same cheese just chilling there. How processed?
0: Even those rats are like, nah, man, that smells yuck, bro, just leave it.
1: Hey, man.
4: Hold out. They don't want it.
0: They don't want it. Okay, congratulations. The $200 Woolworths voucher is all yours as well. We'll take one more after this text. Have you got a text, Stormy?
2: Well, yeah. I feel like there is a kumara rewana bug off going on in the text at the moment.
1: Oh, yeah, there is.
0: Bro, you Māoris are crazy, man.
2: Someone, we had the one that said they had theirs 34 years old. Yeah. Someone else has come through and said, my bug is 250 years old.
1: Oh, okay.
0: You got some archaeologists there, like, dating it.
1: Wait, how long ago was the treaty signed?
0: Yeah.
2: 1840, so what's that?
1: Oh, my God.
2: Near on 200 years?
1: That bug's nearly as old as the treaty.
0: Damn, man. Here before Captain Cook.
2: Holy record.
0: Alicia, good morning.
1: Morena.
2: Morena.
5: Morena. Morena, how are you?
0: Morena.
1: Hey. All right. Hey, yeah, very good. What's the oldest thing in your pantry?
5: We have, like, golden syrup sitting there since, like, the last 6 years. like a whole bottle of it that's only being used like little bits at a time. There's no expiry date, so it's not like it's not bad in my eyes. So it's kind of just
0: it's not bad.
1: It's actually fine. Yeah, I reckon it's fine.
0: It's
1: fine.
0: It's golden syrup's a little bit like honey, because you know how sometimes the bottom gets a bit sticky.
2: Yeah.
0: And then it leaves like a little mark on your pantry.
1: You know that?
6: I have the same problem.
0: Yeah, you and your bowels.
2: Ooh, man,
0: crazy.
1: Hey, you sticky guy.
0: Now you know what's ghetto when you have the golden syrup in that tin.
2: Oh, the Chelsea, one, though.
0: Nah, no, because like you know, in 2026, people should be buying it in a bottle. Yeah. But if you got that tin where you have to use the knife to flick it up, that's ghetto, man. Anyway, hey, Leisha, congratulations! A $200 Woolworths voucher is all yours as well. We're gonna skip headlines. We'll do it after 8.
1: Easy.
0: News and sport though is coming up next. And don't forget, if you make it on the show today, that $200 Woolworths voucher can be all yours. Thanks to our Matariki Community Day today, which is happening right now.
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14: Glenn here at 7:30. A primary school in Taranaki has stopped using iPads and laptops to give kids a break from screens. It's for years 1 to 4 at Omata School, and the principal says it's working really well so far. A researcher hopes new findings will strengthen the case for better drinking water standards. A study suggesting higher nitrate levels could increase the risk of preterm birth. Construction has started on a new heavy taxiway at Queenstown Airport to improve efficiency and shrink delays to flights. And overseas, in the US, officials still haven't tracked down the source of a gastro outbreak affecting at least 30 states. More than 3,000 cases have been recorded. And in sport, the Football World Cup semi-finals have kicked off this morning. European powerhouses France and Spain taking on each other in Dallas. They kicked off at 7, and after 20 minutes, it was still nil all.
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17: Yeah, kia ora everybody, good morning, welcome to the show. If you've just joined us, we're coming to you live from Bastion Point this morning for our My Matariki Community Day today.
18: Morning.
17: Been building up, man, about this day for a long time, and now we're finally here.
18: I've just seen the four-wheelers have turned up with the shovels for everyone to be using when you're out planting. So if you are coming down to Takapatafo, bring some gumboots, bring some warm clothes, bring some shorts to move into because we're on a hill. So there's going to be a bit of activity, going to get a little bit
19: hot.
18: Oh,
19: really?
18: Yeah, man.
19: Is that why you're in shorts already?
18: You know me, bro.
17: Nah, do you, I think in my whole life of knowing you, I've probably only seen you in pants once. And that's because I told you to wear pants.
18: For the radio clients.
17: So today's going to be awesome, man. There's a whole bunch of people already here. There's a whole bunch of stuff for the kids. The first planting of a tree starts at 9:30 today. Imagine planting a tree and then you have grandchildren one day, and you can come back to this point and go, Mokos, I planted this.
18: No, but it'll be you going, I think it's this one. It might be that one. I think it's this one.
17: I don't know. You can leave your mark, man. And it's just a beautiful initiative to, you know, get everybody together and connect for Matariki.
18: Very factual.
17: Yeah. So make sure, if you do need all the details, text plant through to 463.
18: Yeah.
19: Mean.
18: I got to witness something for the first time when we turned up and we did what we call a recce in the business. We come in and just get a lay of the land a day early.
19: Yeah.
18: And I was with Aaron yesterday, and I was so proud of him because we met some of the whānau from Ngāti Whātua Ōrākei, and it was something that he did. I went, that's my guy right there.
19: Oh, really?
18: So I want to share that with you guys coming up next.
17: Okay, man.
19: Okay.
17: Right now, though, we're going to get back into the beats, man. More of the hottest hip-hop and R&B, as well as this, man. Chris Brown, obvious. It's on my...

0: Obvious, it's Chris Brown right here with the My Morning Crew. You got us live from our Matariki Community Day today.
1: Yeah.
0: Hey, just really quickly, it was a year ago today, a year ago that producer Aaron got bestowed the name Kanuka.
2: Oh, it is too.
0: Little Nuts.
3: That's right.
0: Because we learned. And also, it was the day that he goes, man, it's real kakariki today.
1: Oh, was that today?
2: No, wasn't that at Rongoa?
3: Yeah.
0: Oh, that's right.
3: To the waterfall.
0: Yeah, that's right. Oh, my bad. Sorry.
3: Get your dates right, man.
2: We've got another related dump truck.
0: What happened yesterday?
1: Well, this is a perfect segue because our man, Aaron, who I'm just loving his little tiptoes that he's doing in Te Ao Māori, right?
0: Yeah.
1: With all the stuff that we're doing. And here, Taka Parafo, we had to come in yesterday early just to do a bit of a recce. Yeah, get a lay of the land. Is the technology going to work? Where are we going to do the stuff? I thought, I'll come hang out with you today.
0: I will say, Ngāti Whātua Ōrākei's got great internet up here.
1: That's so good. We're right on the top. And the view, the sun's coming up, by the way. I digress. So we hopped out of the car, and then we see the whānau from Ngāti Whātua Ōrākei.
0: Mm.
1: And I knew it was about to go down. Tangata whenua. I knew hungi was on.
0: Yeah.
1: So I got out of the truck first. I'm like, sweet. Kia ora. Yeah, hungi. And I'm going in my head now, I was like, oh no, is Aaron, has he read this? Does he know what he needs to do?
2: Has he read the play? Has he read the play?
3: Yeah.
1: Do you know what we need to do next? So I'm going around doing the hariru, hungi, kisses. I turn around, my boy Aaron, hat off.
2: Nose to nose.
0: You about it, bro.
1: Sharing the prayer. I couldn't believe it, man. I was so proud of you.
3: Oh, thanks, man. I was saying to Storm, that's like kind of like the awkward thing as a Pākehā. Like you go up and be like, oh, do I go in for a hongi or not? Like,
0: yeah.
3: You're unsure. And then as soon as the hat came off, I was like, okay, yeah.
2: You know, about to go down.
1: That's what I was.
3: We're going in.
1: And you nailed it. And you even remembered their names.
0: Oh, true.
1: Yeah.
3: So
1: you can tell Nixon how to do a hongi because he didn't.
2: He just kept it the same. Anyways, got a show to do.
0: Nah, Tegan always clocks it in the studio, eh, when people come in and they try and hongi me.
2: Yeah.
0: And I know that Tegan always watches to see if I'm going to hongi back.
2: I'm always watching closely. It's always funny too because like when you're a woman, you can kind of do one or the other, but I always kind of go for the side.
1: Yeah.
2: Go for the kiss on the cheek. Just so there's no confusion.
1: But what I will say though, and my whānau, please feel free to text through to 4634 other members of Ngāti Pākehā. What are the signs they need to look out for if a hongi is on its way? We can read this out later on the show, but I feel like Aaron knew the play. When they saw the hat come off, we knew we were on.
0: Can you give me the lore of a hongi? So to do it properly, like, am I shutting my eyes?
1: Yeah.
2: Because you're like sharing breath. It's like a sharing of.
0: So are you supposed to like emphasize your breath in?
1: Yeah.
2: Yeah, like
1: breathe in.
2: Like an inhale.
1: Yeah. There's some iwi that will hongi differently. So some people just straight nose to nose go hard.
0: Yeah.
1: I think it might be Ngāti Poro. You double touch. So you go one, and then on the second one, you do the breathing.
0: Oh, damn.
1: Sometimes you don't know that.
0: Yeah, you don't know that.
1: Is that the tikanga? Sweet, all good.
3: I was going to say, what's the tikanga if you're Māwiwi?
1: There was a hongi that was created during COVID.
0: Yeah.
1: To kind of like promote not trying to spread that sickness.
0: Yeah.
1: And if you take your right hand and with your pointing finger turn it into a hook, put it to your nose, and then push it towards someone else, that's the COVID hongi.
3: That's cool.
1: I don't know like the full kōrero behind how it was created and who did it, but like that's the sick one.
2: That's cool.
0: Yeah, I like that, man.
1: There you go.
2: Oh, look at you, fun fact guy.
0: Hey. Yeah. Oh, I needed the. All right, man. Yeah, we are here at our Matariki Community Day today. Text plant through to 463. People are drip feeding through now. There's a whole bunch of stuff going on. While the next song plays, I'm going to try and beat this kid at that whole game, cornhole.
1: Sorry, leave the kids alone,
2: that whole game.
1: Wow.
0: And we've got more of the hottest hip-hop and R&B, plus some songs for our people too, man. Here's Towers and Mohi.
1: I love the song.
0: It's right here on MyFM, the hottest hip-hop and R&B.

0: It is my, the hottest hip-hop and R&B, Tawiz and Mohi, right here with the My Morning Crew, live from our Matariki Community Day today. Nice crisp morning, man.
1: She is so chilly.
2: So did you beat
1: chilly.
2: The kid?
0: Hey?
2: Did you beat the kid?
0: I haven't got scared, eh? Nah, my movement is still a bit, like, average.
2: Oh,
0: just, you know, after my vasectomy. Honestly,
2: still on about it.
0: Oh, no, because this morning I told Aaron I'll be a little bit late this morning because I had to stop and get my pre-workout.
2: Yeah.
0: I pulled it a little bit when I got out of the car to go into the Zed.
1: You put a little bit before too, getting up the steps.
0: Getting up the steps, man.
2: Oh, is that why you're staying in the van?
0: Yeah, it's a little bit sore. But apparently on Friday I can lift stuff. I can lift Sun again.
2: Oh, I'm looking forward to that moment.
0: Yeah, man, I miss him, man. Miss him. Hey, just a bit of a public service announcement about injuries. I saw this this news article that came out. And my final note, I need you guys to be careful. ACC just released this report that they've had to pay out $200,000 every single year for the last 20 years because people keep having fights with vending machines. Apparently, 12 people every year in Aotearoa are getting injured by vending machines. You guys are hungers, bro.
1: You know what it is?
0: It's honestly.
1: Someone's chocolate bar has got stuck on the second one, and you're thinking if you give it a little shake or a jolt, but you give it too much, and then all of a sudden the vending machine's on top of you.
0: On top of you. Or you're trying to be bots and putting your hand in it. You know, trying to get it, and it gets stuck. Because this a recent injury that just happened. Last month, a young boy got his arm stuck in a vending machine game because he was trying to get the soft toy out. And this happened at Napier's Kennedy Park. Apparently, he got his arm stuck and then he tried to feed his body through it and got like half his body stuck into the vending machine.
1: Oh,
2: vending machine got him in an armbar.
1: Have a day off, man.
0: I mean, that's a toy machine, but most of the accidents are happening with the food ones.
1: Yeah.
0: You guys need to relax, man.
2: What do you reckon the fight record is of a vending machine? 16 and 0?
0: Yeah, 16 and 0.
1: How come every time you say you guys need to relax, you keep looking right at Stormy?
2: He knows. I'm picking it up.
1: I'm trying to think how we would have a fight with ours at work. Fano, we have those smart vending machines.
0: With
1: so
0: a whole door.
1: You push your card. And then it like waits and then it opens up. I feel like there's no way that's a preventable, like that's
2: that's adult proof safe.
1: Yeah, adult proof. Yeah,
0: adult if it wants to work, because
2: if they want to put nice food in it.
1: Oh, when it's updating what? And you're like, but I want a protein bar.
0: Bro, you know what, man? These vending machines these days they've got some real Android energy. Always an update.
2: Love an update. Yeah. And now we've got to reset because you've updated it.
0: Updated it. Turn it off, turn it back on the wall. So, $200,000 a year, my whānau, that ACC have had to pay out because 12 people have taken it upon themselves every year for the last 20 years to have a fight with a vending machine and they've lost.
2: Oh, my God. The view over on the Waitemata Harbour at the moment
1: is it beautiful?
2: Incredible. Sorry to segue real quick. I just had to have
0: Waitemata.
1: Yeah, you should apologise.
2: Sorry.
0: Nah, it's a Māori state today.
2: It's incredible, whānau. Like, literally, if you are in Tāmaki and you want to come and join us up here at Takaparawhau, the mist is, like, slowly starting to evaporate. I don't know what the word is. And we're just getting the most gorgeous look of Rangitoto. It's so nice.
1: Oh my God, I love it.
0: Oi, this would be prime real estate, eh?
2: No, get your mitts off it. It's not yours.
1: No, they got the land back. Leave it alone.
2: They got it back.
0: Bro, somebody should build a mean-ass house up here.
2: All right, the koro was here for 17 years to reclaim his land. Leave him alone.
0: Who's the largest iwi in Aotearoa?
2: I want to say Tainui.
0: Oh, yeah?
2: But I might be wrong on that one. I don't know. Ngāpuhi or Tainui?
1: Yeah, I was going to say Ngāpuhi.
0: Where are they based? What region?
1: Tainui's Waikato. Ngāpuhi's up north.
0: Up north.
2: Yeah, Whangarei above. Oh, you know,
0: imagine. Oh, no.
1: Where would you rather be? Which one are you trying to infiltrate?
2: The filter you just did for what you were about to say is unreal.
0: Yeah. Unreal. Not today, guys. Not today. All right. More of the hottest hip hop and R&B coming up. Also, I think we're going to be talking to someone from Auckland Zoo because it's them today that are helping us put together this community day today. And I got so much love and I want to give the person from the zoo their flowers because the zoo in Auckland City in Tāmaki Makaurau.
1: That's your favorite spot.
0: It's my favorite spot. Guys, they got a pub. They got a pub in there.
2: Go home.
0: You can have beers and watch the monkeys, man. It's a game changer.
2: Do that at any pub.
0: All right, that's coming up next on
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0: 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Whom! All day.
1: All day.
0: Whom! Whom! if it's an F3 car, whom!
2: He likes to brushing his teeth in the shower.
1: I do that.
0: I think, yeah, with hot water.
1: Yeah. It doesn't really matter.
0: Animal. What the I think the kebab needs to be respected more as a meal. Full stop.
2: Blinking, you'll miss it.
0: Whom, whom, whom, whom, whom!
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1: The original stuffed crust lives at Pizza Hut.
2: Yeah, kia ora everybody, good morning. You've got the My Morning Crew coming to you live from our Matariki Community Day today. Is it your friend that's doing the coffee cart this morning, Tix?
3: Yes, Janae, she does wananga with me.
2: Yeah.
3: My wananga Wednesdays.
2: I reckon it's probably one of the best coffees I've ever had.
3: So this is...
4: Wow.
2: Yeah, I've had two this morning.
4: Dude.
3: Her and her mate's business, it's... Oh, she's awesome, man. She's awesome.
2: Is it normal to have little cups though? Because I would have liked a large, but other than that, like she's great.
4: Reckon, it's better for you.
3: I reckon you guys could go toe-to-toe if you asked her. She would tell you what's up. She would tell you what's up.
2: Also, is she Samoan or Māori?
3: She's both.
2: Oh, yeah. No,
3: Samoan.
2: Yeah, oh my gosh, she's bridging the gap.
4: Go talk to her, man.
2: Nah, but honestly, if you're coming up today to Bastion Point, great coffee.
4: What's your order? I don't know. What
2: it's
4: you
2: normally
4: have.
2: A long black, but I wanted to treat myself today, so I had a latte.
4: Oh, you little sweetie.
3: A latte.
2: I just wanted a bit of milk.
4: Yeah. Have some more.
2: Anyway, hey, the lady from the zoo hasn't turned up.
3: That's okay.
2: So we're gonna pivot.
3: I want to ask you all of you a question, even you too, Azza. Do any of you guys take selfies?
4: Jack.
3: Okay. Do you take a selfie?
5: No.
3: Oh, okay. You guys might be safe, but if you're someone who takes selfies, a man. Or maybe you got your man does take selfies.
4: Yeah.
3: I'm going to tell you something about yourself next.
2: Oh, so this is directed at men?
3: Yeah.
2: Oh, no.
4: Get ready, fellas.
3: You boys taking selfies.
2: All right, you might be
3: a little psychotic. According to research, not me.
2: Hope Randy's listening.
4: I'm fine.
2: Here's Ariana Grande.

0: It is my, the hottest hip hop in R&B, Ariana Grande, right here with the My Morning Crew live from our Matariki Community Day today at Bastion Point. Morena.
1: Morena.
2: Morena e te iwi. Now, I've got a little something for you. Yo. If you are a man that posts selfies, or you don't mind a little selfie if you do, maybe you're thinking, maybe any of you are here thinking, my man loves a selfie. What really? Are you talking about? New research has found that men who frequently post selfies are more likely to score higher on personality traits linked to narcissism and psychopathy. Psychopathy?
1: Have another go.
0: You tried to answer that.
2: I'm looking at Aaron for reassurance. Psychopathy?
3: Psychopathy?
0: You're a psychopathy.
2: You could be a psychopath. Okay. Oh, anyway, yeah. So researchers are stressing the findings show a statistical association only. And this does not mean that men who post selfies are just inherently psychopaths. Interestingly, though, the same link wasn't found in women, with experts warning that social media habits alone shouldn't be used to judge someone's personality.
1: I don't know if I know any males that do selfies. Do you?
0: Nah, I don't take a selfie. No. Oh, okay. No. What?
1: Random?
0: What? So is it just posting? Because what about all those selfies you take of yourself just for like progress photos?
2: Oh, the before and afters that are in my hidden folder that don't see the light of day.
0: Anybody who's got them in their normal library is crazy.
2: Because there's too many befores.
1: Can you have a hidden folder in your Apple photos?
2: Yes.
0: Yeah.
1: That's our thing.
0: Yeah, that's bro.
1: You got one.
2: Yeah, it's got all my before and not afters in it.
0: Nah, because you know the biggest risk? If you have an Apple TV, there's sometimes your photos in your library come up as your screensaver on your TV.
1: Uh-oh.
0: And the last thing I want is a before photo.
2: I'm not joking. I have before photos since like 2019.
1: Really?
2: And then when people go, like, when you know when you're comparing like progress photos?
0: Mm.
2: There's this one photo of me in 2021 where I'm really good shape. And it's in my hidden folder and I go, yeah, see, this is what's possible.
1: This is what dreams are made of.
2: We haven't been there in a few years, but she is possible. Muscle memory?
1: Yeah.
2: We can get back.
0: Describe a guy that would... What sort of movement would a guy that takes a selfie and posts it? I'm trying to like paint a picture in my head on what that person would look like.
2: There is a sort of subculture of men, you know, like the gym bros.
0: Yeah, the gym bros.
2: That take a lot of selfies in the mirror.
0: Yeah, you know?
2: Or there's the run bros. There's also the run bros too. But I don't want to hate on the run bros.
1: No, I don't mind.
0: Because you're
1: run
0: a runner, that's hating on your own community.
2: And also, when you're running on a Saturday morning down at West Haven Marina and you see all those men and they've got their shirts off, they always go, Morena!
1: Hey!
2: And so you're kind of like, oh, I can't hate on you, fellas. You're nice.
0: You guys, nice guys.
2: You just want to get out here and get it, you know?
0: But I think that the common response to describe someone who would take selfies would be a gym bro.
2: Yeah.
0: Yeah.
1: I kind of remember when last time I took a selfie. Even like a before or after, I mean, the life of me.
2: My boyfriend doesn't mind a selfie, like, or like a sets up his tripod and like...
1: He's a good looking guy.
2: You know, like takes a photo of his fit.
0: Yeah, what's the deal with that? Is he running with that tripod?
2: What do you mean?
0: Because I saw him post the other day and he was like in his running gear.
2: Yeah.
0: And then I was like, he looks like he's on location. Like, does he run with that and then set it up at a nice location and then keeps running?
2: The tripod is always in the car.
0: Okay.
1: Bro's always ready.
2: Okay. You guys want to say something judgmental, but you really like him, so
0: nah, yeah. No, I was just confused. I was like, did this dude just have like his phone in one hand and then the tripod in the other? Because like, it looked like he was on location. Like it looked like he was mid run, and then he took it.
2: I don't know.
1: That
2: video you're thinking of?
0: Yeah.
2: We weren't running together, so that's right.
0: Okay.
1: Did he leave you behind?
2: He doesn't.
0: Oh, you started together.
2: He doesn't want to. He doesn't want to leave me behind, but he has to, you know? And I can't let him have too many of these zone one runs for himself, you know?
0: Okay. Is running the new golf?
1: I better not be. Because I'm not getting into that.
2: I've got so many pairs of running shoes now. Ever since I started running, I've been like flooded with opportunity.
1: Is that what it's like?
2: Hey guys, this is 30.
0: Food. Hey, make sure you stretch. News and sports coming up next on my.
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19: Morning, Glenn here with the latest at 8. Fog is impacting a number of flights around the Upper North Island this morning, especially those heading to Auckland Airport. Fog restrictions in place there. Quite a few regional arrivals being delayed with a few cancellations too. A primary school in Taranaki is reverting back to pen and paper, concerned about the impact of screen time. Omata School has ditched iPads and laptops for years 1 to 4. Principal Karen Briscoe.
20: Parents have been really delighted. Heard from a few parents via email saying what a good idea. So very positive.
19: People living near the site of a new AI data centre north of Invercargill are worried it could slash property prices. The Southland Sustainable Resource Coalition says overseas experiences paint a bleak picture.
21: I think people would certainly think long and hard about purchasing land out there knowing that this is going on.
19: A Give a Little page has been set up to save Ashburton's Santa Parade. It's facing being cancelled if it can't raise enough money to cover the cost of road closures. And three astronauts have arrived safely on the International Space Station after launching from Kazakhstan. It's been streamed live online right now by NASA. In sport,
22: the top four nations in the world playing in the semi-finals is exactly what it's all about.
19: England captain Harry Kane speaking ahead of the Football World Cup semis. The first one got underway at 7, a penalty giving Spain a 1-0 lead over France at half-time. Kane's England face Argentina tomorrow. And in rugby with shift 4, German-born loose forward Anton Zechner is hoping to be in the starting side for our All Blacks when they face Ireland at Eden Park on Saturday.
17: You've joined the crew, the My Morning crew. Every caller on air today will win a $200 Woolworths voucher to create their own matariki meal at home with whānau. Keep it locked, all thanks to Woolworths. Yeah. The

0: Community Day today up at Bastion Point, man. It's an epic location. The sun's up, man. It's starting to warm up just slightly.
1: The coffees are here.
0: The coffees are here.
2: Are you warmed up?
0: Slightly. Because I've been standing like inside the inside the van.
2: When you're out bracing the elements, the view from Takaparawhau is so nice. Like I know. Look, we live in Auckland, but I feel like a tourist up here because I'm going, oh my god, it's the Harbour Bridge. Yeah. Oh my god, I can see the sky tower.
0: It's a beautiful view here today.
1: One of the queens from behind the scenes, Amy, she's like, this is my first time up here in Takaparawhau. Like, I can't believe it's been here this whole time.
0: Nah, man, we got so much love for Ngāti Whātua Ōrākei, man, because it's because of them they created my event, you know? So we
2: owe them everything.
1: Ngā mihi.
0: You know, and obviously, you know, we get a chance to talk to you guys every morning, mai whānau.
1: For real.
0: Couple of things. First thing is, I don't know if you know the law of Johnny, mai whānau, right? He works in the office.
3: Mr. Think About It.
0: He's walking around. I've seen him for the last 30 minutes just walk around scratching his head.
2: I was going to say, him with the hivers gives him a little pepper.
0: We've caught him horny today with his hivers on. He looks like a Māori warden.
2: Good on him, man.
0: Also, my mum texts you today. She goes, I heard it's cold this morning. My mum's in Rarotonga this morning.
1: Oh, wow.
0: Listening to the show.
1: Kia ora, kia ora,
0: I already knew you were there. Stop rubbing it in. If you want details and you want to get amongst our community day today, text plant through to 463. We can send you back all the details. Plus, it continues for one extra hour. Your chance to win a $200 Woolworths voucher. Every caller that makes it on the show today, you are getting hooked up.
1: Coming up next, just because we are here on the beautiful whenua of Ngāti Whātua Ōrākei, and literally as I'm looking out through the van window, I can see Ōrākei Marae.
0: Yeah.
1: And I'm like, man, that's a pretty meke marae, I'm not going to lie.
0: Well, it is nice, yeah.
1: So on top of wanting to talk about your fellas marae, we'll give you a chance to win yourself $200 worth of Woolworths vouchers. Come in there.
0: All right. Hey, you know who's been to that marae?
2: You? Who?
0: Nah, Oprah.
2: Really?
0: Remember when Oprah came?
4: Yeah.
0: Yeah.
1: Has she cancelled?
2: I don't know, bro. I can't keep
5: Alan.
1: Oh, Alan, did you know?
0: They've all been to the island, mate. They've all been.

0: That right there, Alamea, it is 100 right here with the My Morning Crew this morning on our Matariki Community Day today, broadcasting live.
1: We're down at Takapara Fou.
0: Yeah, man.
1: Bastion Point. And it's a beautiful morning.
2: The Whenua.
0: Beautiful morning.
2: The Whenua of Ngāti Whātua Ōrākei.
1: Yes, Ngāti Whātua Ōrākei, the reserves board. We just want to make a big shout out to them. They love look after the Whenua up here too.
0: Bro, they do a great job. Yes. The lawns are looking fire.
1: It is well groomed.
2: Yeah. Yeah. As a guy who knows a little bit about lawns, what's your...
0: A little bit, bro. I know everything.
2: You know everything about lawns? What do you reckon?
0: No, it's a great landscape up here. Yeah. I mean, we this is our backyard. We should... Like, there's a lot of people that are experiencing this beautiful land for the very, very first time.
2: Yeah. So that leads me into what I want to talk about is give you out there the chance to kind of like flex about your marae. I think one of the best things is like when you get to go around and you get, for certain kaupapa Māori stuff, it might be tangi, it might be like hui, 21st or something, you get a chance to go and experience other people's marae, and I think it's really cool. But why I wanted to bring this up is I'm literally staring at Ōrākei marae at the moment. It sits right on the top of Takapara Fou Bastion Point, and the sun hits straight into the front of the door. On top of that, I think it's probably one of the most beautiful wharenui going around in the country, right? Yes. And I know people out there would love to be able to flex about their marae. So you can text through 463, call through 0800 win my. How meke is your marae and why?
0: How meke is your marae? Bro, there's a TV show in that.
2: Yeah, how meke is your marae? Honestly, we've been on a big te ao Māori buzz at the moment, and I wanted to keep it coming through. Yeah. My marae back home in Gisborne, because we're an Anglican, we're like a derivation of like Anglican Māori.
0: Oh, yeah.
2: So we don't have like whakairo panels on our one. Okay. It's like more of a Christian kind of thing.
0: So what does your one look like? Like a Māori Vatican City?
2: Kind of, a little bit.
0: Oh, like, sorry, my Pope.
2: And to talk about...
0: I'm a Pope.
2: Talk about Ōrākei marae again. They got like the biggest field right in front of them. It's like me to play some rugby or some touch on.
0: Yeah, man.
1: That's unreal. Look, I've never been to my marae. I'm just going to say that out loud. And I know there is plenty of Māori tangata whenua that probably share that same story, but I'll make a shout out to my marae anyway.
0: Ko
1: Potahi te marae. Ko Waimirirangi te whare tūpuna. So,
0: is that up north?
1: Yeah, it's way up north. It's like past Kaitaia. Like really north. I think it's about as northern of a region you can get.
2: Oh, really?
1: Yeah.
0: Even further than the Murrays.
1: That's where all the Murrays are.
0: Oh, that's where all the Murrays are.
1: I've been learning about the whakapapa of old Borrowdale Murray, my great great great grandfather.
0: Yeah, Murray, not she's not like butcherizing Māori.
2: Oh, not it's, to Murray.
0: Nah, no, okay, it's actually Murray.
2: Yeah. Te reo Murray.
0: Bro, have you guys seen the Point Chev marae?
2: No?
1: I have not.
0: Bro, that marae is flash as.
1: Well, all I know is that old Uncle Tammy Davis goes to Kurapō there.
0: Yeah, no. Because we were part of our walking club around the neighbourhood. And then I tried to find him the other day, and he was like weeding the garden because he lives right next door to it. Bro, it's flash as. They got these massive as letters that light up.
2: Is that the one in Unitech?
0: No.
2: I was trying to relate to you.
0: Yeah, no. I think they use it sometimes for like Matariki. I'll find the name of it.
2: Well, can I just share this before we get other people to give a chance to talk about the marae?
0: Yeah.
2: But someone said, my marae isn't two meke, it's three meke, because it's named after Tūmā Tauinga. Whoa!
0: I don't get
2: Tūmā Tauinga is the god of war.
1: The god of war.
2: Yeah, that's the Māori god of war.
0: Whoa, that's fire.
2: Te riri a tiria. Moira wabound.
0: If you're going to tell us how meke your marae is, can you tell us like the standout feature?
2: Yeah, perfect. That's what we want to... Yeah. Tell us how meke your marae is. Is it two meke, three meke, four meke? I want to know.
1: Give me the selling point, the unique selling
0: point. Yeah, the unique USB. Selling point. Like you're trying to sell it on a real estate website. Okay?
2: Yeah, okay.
0: That's like the plan. That's the plan.
2: Yeah.
0: All right, get in touch, man, and we'll get you on after this, man. Here's Hate It or Love It, sorry.
3: Let's take them back.
0: Game 50. Oh, wait, Andrew and Maya. Remember, if you make it on the show, you're getting hooked up with a Woolworths $200 voucher.

0: Rake, Takaparapo, Bestie and Point. Come on down if you're here in Tamaki Makaurau, and you will, for your own retinas, be able to experience Orake Marae. It is stunning. Absolutely. Atahua.
1: Loki can't stop looking at it. This feels like a Kodak moment.
2: Kodak pull her out. Even.
0: But what we're doing right now, my whānau, you can text 3463. I want to win my. How meke is your marae?
2: Oh yeah, see the point shave one that I was talking about before.
1: What is it called?
2: Te mā huri huri.
0: Yep.
2: That marae. Look at this picture it takes. Look at how flashy it is.
0: Explain.
1: It's got stained glass.
2: Stained glass windows, man. And then it's got big light up letters.
1: With some beautiful like Maori patterns.
0: Okay. Yeah.
1: Damn.
2: Honestly, if you yell loud enough, you'll be able to hear Munter, Tammy Davis.
0: Yeah. Hear him laughing.
1: You might hear him go, yeah.
2: He lives right next door to it. Also, you know this, you know Ngāti Whātua Ōrākei. Yeah. You know the their marae.
0: Yeah.
2: Bro, this is flash shares. One of their selling points. They got like quad bikes. Look, they're over there. They got quad bikes. I'm like, man,
0: transport on the land. Easy parking, transport on the land. Mm. Anything you want, you got it.
2: Bro, how good.
0: Just gonna have a look at some text real quick. Yeah. This one says, Pōtahi Marae, they got Menkai, the cooks are the bomb. Playground. Is that
1: it's
0: you?
1: Mine.
0: Oh, okay. Oh. So here, text. They got a playground for the kids.
1: Cool.
0: Right next to the rugby club, Mean Acoustics in the Wharekai.
1: Yo.
0: And my favorite part is the roller blinds in the Whare Nui.
1: Okay.
2: Nice, my roller blinds.
0: That's giving 4 meke. That's how meke it is. It's not 2 meke, not 3, 4 right. meke.
2: Let's go to Paige this morning from Taupō. What's up, Paige? How are ya?
3: Morena, my whānau.
1: Morning. All right, how meke is your marae?
3: So my marae is Waitatoko Marae on the other side of Lake Taupō. And as soon as you walk out of the Whare Nui, you're pretty much stepping, you cross the road and you're right on Lake Taupō. So as soon as you finish peeling the potatoes, getting the kai ready, you can go for your quick dip in the lake or to hide away from the dishes, you just go jump in the lake.
2: Yeah, yeah. I like your style.
1: How many meke is that?
3: Too many.
1: I reckon that's about that.
0: Too many mekes.
2: Congratulations, Paige. We're going to hook you up with a $200 Woolworths voucher for being on the show today. Every caller wins. Athena's here. Hi, Athena.
4: Morena.
1: How meke is your marae?
4: Oh, pretty meke. We've got, I'm in Central Hawke's Bay. My marae is Pōkeo Marae. And in our wharekai, ain't no doing no lukewarm water dishes because we've got a commercial steriliser.
0: Oh, I think I did this one.
2: Relax, Athena.
0: Yeah, mean.
2: Man, we've gone from roller blinds to a commercial steriliser. Far out, man. Athena, congratulations. A $200 voucher is all yours as well. Thanks to our mates at Woolworths. Kupe's here. Hi, Kupe.
1: Morning. Kupe.
5: Morena, how are you?
2: Yes, well, man.
1: How meke is your marae?
5: My marae is Trilly Milly Meke.
1: Why? Tell us, what's the unique selling point there?
2: Yeah, sell it to us, man.
5: First of all, we're from Wangaihu. Obviously, in the region of Whanganui, we drop our... we silence our H's, or it's not as prominent as all of you would say, Whanganui. But also, our marae is in some of the most beautiful land along the Whangahu River, amongst all our wānau and all of our tupuna that have come before us, really.
2: Oh, damn. Cool. Yeah, but do you have roller blinds and a sterilizer?
1: Doesn't matter.
5: No,
1: doesn't matter.
2: Oh, I hung up on him. Sorry. So, keep going, Kobe. Keep going. Sorry, man.
5: Oh, sorry. I do want to make a huge shout out. One of the other beautiful things that we had was the late Dame Tariana Tsuria, who's done beautiful work, not only in our in our marae community, but all of Aotearoa for our Māori people and the people in general.
2: Oh, that's nice.
1: For sure.
2: Yeah,
1: for
2: that's
1: sure.
2: Nice.
0: Kia ora,
2: yeah,
0: that's
1: for sure.
0: Oh, the man could be.
2: But again, do you have roller blinds in the store? Also, apparently, that Orake, the Ngāti Whātua marae has a CrossFit gym in it.
1: What?
2: This just came through as a text.
1: Oh, my God.
2: Goes, bro, Orake marae has a CrossFit gym down at the bottom. Oh, the Whanakai.
0: Oh, yeah, that Point Chev one. Apparently, they have golf carts.
1: My God, guys.
2: Bro, on brand.
0: Y'all are bougie, man. Our people are up. I love it.
1: I love to see it. I love to see it, Whanau.
2: I'm glad that settlement money's going somewhere.
0: Yeah, you're welcome.
2: Hey, man, flash, guys.
0: We're using it.
2: Bro, 8:28 this morning. News and sport is coming up next. Headlines after 9 o'clock on My.
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19: Glenn here at 8:30. A reminder, State Highway 1 south of Kaikoura will be under 24/7 traffic management for several weeks. Closed due to recent severe weather, it's due to reopen today from midday. People flying into Auckland today have been urged to check flight information online. Lots of flights delayed, a few cancellations due to thick fog earlier this morning. A school in Taranaki is taking concerns about screen time seriously. Omata Primary ditching iPads and laptops for years 1 to 4. And students in Canterbury are trying to develop a way to convert waste from brewing beer into valuable material, which could have a lot of uses. And the Football World Cup semi-finals have kicked off this morning. France and Spain started their match in Dallas at 7. Spain lead 1-0 at half-time, scoring again in the second half after 61 minutes, Spain leading 2-0.
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2: Yeah, that's us. Good morning, everybody. Morning. Welcome to the show if you just joined us.
1: Hello.
2: The winning wheel is in full force. People are spinning the winning wheel to win some free stuff today. Text plant 2 to 4 6 3 if you want to get amongst. We've got a massive-ass chili bin with fizzy drinks in it.
1: Hell yeah.
2: Games and everything.
0: Really? Yeah. Games? Did you take on those kits yet?
2: Nah, it's a good toilet real quick. Hey, really nice public toilets here too.
0: Oh, really?
2: Very clean.
1: Oh, really?
2: Very clean.
1: That's good.
2: 10 points.
0: We're just on the, as we say, we're up here at Takaparapo Bastion Point, the whenua of Ngāti Whātua Ōrākei, and they present Mahuta. It's an unforgettable night of music, bringing together some of the best kaiwaiata of the Māori, curated by Magic Paura. It's going down this Saturday at Te Paipai Theatre at the New Zealand International Convention Centre. Huge lineup. We're talking your Rob Ruhas, your Betty Ann's, your Towers, your Jordan with the Wires, many more. Tickets on sale now. 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
2: Bro, that's a mean lineup.
0: That's a Rob Ruha.
2: Yeah.
0: Wow.
1: Betty, I love Jordan with a Y.
0: Yeah, I love good. Jordan
1: that's
0: with
1: my
0: a
1: sister.
0: Y.
1: That is my sister.
0: It was Randy trying to figure out things to do with Te Wānanga o Aotearoa.
1: We were trying to think of new ways we could, incorporate some Te Reo Māori into the show. And because we were going, Wānanga Wednesday. And he was like, Jordan with a Wānanga Wednesday.
2: Randy said this one out.
1: What are you talking about?
2: This one out.
0: Just eat your hello, Mr. Randy. We'll handle it.
1: Up next, I need to, Stormy, you're someone who's played a bit of code, rugby. I've
0: been around.
1: I need to know something, why men do this. It's about the drinking in the changing rooms after the game.
0: Oh, okay.
1: Because I don't like it. Okay. I don't like it.
2: Oh, no.
1: So I might share my opinion next.
0: I can converse about that next.
2: Yeah. It's a thing. I think it's tradition, eh?
1: It's stinky.
0: There's no cameras.
2: All right, feed me first. Here's Noble on my...

0: It is the hottest hip-hop in R&B. That is Fear Me. It's Noble right here with the My Morning Crew live on our My Matariki Community Day today. Morena.
1: Kia ora.
2: Morena.
0: So what's your beef with drinking in a changing
1: room? Here's the thing. I need you guys to let me in. I need to peel behind the curtains. The ancient lore of drinking in the changing rooms. Now, my partner, he doesn't actually play club footy anymore, but he's still a little bit involved, like likes to go watch the games.
0: Oh, affiliated.
1: Like, and there was affiliated. So he actually went to the club finals last weekend because one of his best mates still plays, so he loves to go support.
0: Who was it? Takapuna and
1: Takapuna Messi. Versus Messi. Messi got the dub. Is like the third year in a row Takapuna haven't won the final.
0: Yeah. Bro, who would have thought Messi was good?
1: Shout out to Bailey's best mate, Siki Siki David Mickey.
0: I think he played a
1: very good game.
0: Yeah.
1: So, you know, Bailey went back to the club rooms and they did the drinking thing. Tell me why, at some point of the night, I know I've been to the club rooms before. I know you drink, there's an area where you can mingle and drink and eat food and have kai.
2: Like the club stairs, the club room.
1: And then he goes, we're in the changing rooms. I'm like, why are you in the changing rooms? He's like, because we're drinking down here. I'm like, why would you drink down there? It's so smelly down there.
2: No.
1: All I'm thinking is the sweat from today's game.
0: Mm.
1: I'm thinking of everyone's dirty clothes, damp clothes.
2: No.
1: I just feel like it's a mix of like a BO and like deodorant over the top of it. And I'm like, why is that then the hub in which you carry on the night?
0: Some would say that that's the most manly thing.
2: I don't know why. You just always go down there. That's just the rule. So after you go upstairs and you do after match and you do speeches from both teams and then you have a couple of beverages up in the clubhouse and get back to the club and then you get your BYO and you go downstairs and that's where all the fun begins. That's all the silly games.
1: Like there's no actual seats. You have to sit in the space for your gear.
2: And there's seniority. So like the senior members are given the seats from the junior members and they have to sit on the ground.
0: And what, the junior members just have to stand up?
1: Meanwhile, there's a whole club room upstairs with chairs and tables.
0: Oh, see, this throws it because I thought it's after the game you win. You see it in the NRL that everyone's celebrating. Everyone's spraying the water everywhere in
1: it's
0: the changing
1: like
0: room.
1: After presentations when they're in their number one. So they've had showers.
0: Oh, you guys are off, bro.
1: No,
2: because you can be more silly buggers down in the changing rooms. You've got to be gentlemen up in the club room. So you go downstairs and pre-up.
1: So the tie-ins up on your head downstairs.
0: This is like pre or post shower to me. Like that's when you were drinking.
2: It's that Kurt Baker on his mate's shoulders and his naked vibes. That's essentially the...
1: Oh, no, I've got someone. Someone said, you talk too much, man.
2: Oh, man.
1: So text us on 463. Give us a call, 0800 with Mai. That's 0800-946-624. What is the ancient lore around drinking in the changing rooms? Because, honestly, I think it needs to stop.
0: But
1: too smelly, man. It's too smelly.
0: Get in touch. And remember, if you make it on the show today, you're going to win yourself a $200 Woolworths voucher.
1: You can get on the phone.
0: If we get you on the phone. You can text 463 as well. I think I got a read on it.
1: Okay.
0: Yeah, I think I got a read.
2: You are good with your reads.
1: Okay, so stay tuned for that.
0: I'm not woke.
2: Ooh, I like the song.
1: Ooh, this is what we're playing.
0: Yeah, Brennan and Carr.
1: Mo Mahara.
0: I'm glad you did that. It's my FM.

0: It is my, the hottest hip hop in R&B. That right there is Brannigan Carr right here with the My Morning Crew live on our community day today for Matariki, man. Yo. Happy Māori New Year, my whānau.
1: Kia ora.
2: Kia ora. And we're getting to the bottom of something, that I just don't understand. And I don't want to say it's not women at all, but I haven't been to a club rooms after a women's rugby game. But I know that the men love to drink down in the changing rooms. And it seems bizarre to me when there's a completely functional club room upstairs. Why does the night always end down there when it's a bit smelly? It's probably a bit dingy. There's no proper seating. Why is that the tradition? Like, why is that the ceremony of a rugby game?
1: It's the old what's done in the changing room stays in the changing rooms kind of like
0: guys vibe. Acting like the changing room is Vegas, man.
2: So you can text us on 4643 or give us a call on 0800 WinMy. That's 0800 946 624.
1: Kate messaged and she said, I used to work at a rugby club behind the bar, lol. It's where they get away with not buying anything and then it's so true, and hit the bevies without the old boys getting all hoity-toity about them being drunk in their number ones. Broke my collarbone playing league. Asked for ice. They said they didn't have any after the game in the changing. They had ice on the beers. They had no ice for the bros' collarbone. They had it for the beers, though. That's very funny.
2: This one says can't smoke joints in the club, but you can in the changing sheds.
0: There's someone that plays for the Prezzies, eh?
1: Yeah,
0: that's someone who plays for the Prezzies.
1: Action.
0: Let's go to Jordan this morning from Wally. Hi, Jordan. What's
1: morning
0: up,
1: Jordan.
0: Man? Jordan.
2: Morning, Jordan.
3: Yeah. More than that.
0: Oh, we might have to say. Oh, yeah, there we are.
2: Oh, there he is. All right, hey, tell us, why are you drinking? Yeah. Why are you drinking in the club rooms, man?
3: Hey, the changing rooms are the best place to drink. You just have the most fun downstairs.
1: Amen.
3: You can't have that much fun upstairs. You got to have the fun downstairs. And then you don't have to buy so much alcohol.
2: Okay. I need you to define fun for me, man.
0: Nah, he said you can't buy much alcohol. It's too expensive in the club. He's going downstairs. I reckon this is a real like rugby club, sports club kind of issue. You guys need to sort it out. Why is it so not fun upstairs? Make it more fun,
2: bring
0: man.
2: Bring the vibes upstairs.
0: Yeah, bring a DJ or something.
1: Informal versus informal. Huh?
2: What? Informal.
0: I think you're just saying words.
2: What are you
0: now.
2: Saying?
1: Who's on the phone next week?
0: Harrison. Good morning, Harrison.
4: Morning.
2: Tell us, why are you drinking in the changing rooms, my friend?
4: Well, yeah, I think you guys are right. Like, everyone kind of goes upstairs. Like, it's more formal, and that's when like the family's there. Like, you've got to kind of be respectful. Like. You know, people go up there with their kids, and then for those people that kind of want to continue their night, they go downstairs. So it's like, you don't really, because you got people that are coming, they might watch their first club rugby game. And so it's like, you want to.
2: Oh, I see what you're saying.
0: Oh, okay.
2: So it's kind of like, it's almost like kick-ons down there.
0: Yeah, it's kick-ons.
2: It's kick-ons, it's afters.
0: Well, congratulations, Jordan and Harrison. We'll hook you up with a $200 Woolworths voucher today for that read.
1: We should do share party. We should do a share party in a changing room.
2: Oh, my God.
1: I've got to tuck upon a rugby club if they'll let us do a shed party.
2: That's an idea. A DJ
1: shed party.
5: I've got a take. I think it's because you can't be naked in the club rooms.
0: That is the most Blenheim thing you could have seen.
2: That's the most Aaron thing you could have seen.
0: Yes. Anyone who starts in the club room and then ends up down in the changing room to have drinks, either as a player or has issues at home. Hey, if you can't have you can't have fun up in the family area,
1: no man, you can't.
0: You obviously don't want to go home, or you're playing silly games.
1: Where would you be, upstairs or downstairs?
0: Probably upstairs, man.
2: He'd be at home. He'd be at home.
1: Would you be an upstairs or downstairs girly?
2: I've been at both, and I like it upstairs.
1: Okay,
2: it gets a bit loud down there.
0: Also, you're nearly 32. You got to know your age. You know,
2: don't yell. Don't yell.
0: All right, more of the hottest hip hop and R&B coming up after this on My Home Run.
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2: Kia ora, everybody. Good morning.
3: Hello.
2: It's our community day today for Matariki, man. It's quite funny where I'm sitting at the moment. All these kids are waiting to colour in and all these parents are just sitting there like, on the table, like consuming the space, doing the colouring in, and the poor kids have to wait.
3: I really like how Nixon said where I'm sitting at the moment. He hasn't moved.
2: No, I haven't moved.
3: He's moved all morning.
4: He's leaning. Like you're on a bar leaner at a pub.
2: Just with no drink.
4: Yeah.
2: But no, I can't sit down, man. It still hurt.
4: Really?
2: Still hurt, yeah.
3: You're right.
2: Yeah, no, it's... I pulled my groin this morning, and after my vasectomy, man, it's tender.
4: Still going on about that.
2: Yeah, still going on about it. Yeah. Something else that I want to keep going on about. Yesterday, we talked about Aaron taking credit for an idea that wasn't his.
3: Yeah.
2: Right? And then yesterday, guys, we got pulled into another meeting. Someone else bloody taking credit again. Right in front of my face in the same room. I'm just like, what is, am I invisible?
4: Yeah, you were in the same spot.
2: Same
4: too.
2: Spot.
4: We found like ground the whole day.
2: But I want to tell some people and the audacity to just take your ideas or just take credit.
3: Yeah. I think they take your generosity for granted.
2: They really do.
4: Oh.
2: Yesterday we talked about names. I'm going to add another name to someone who would take credit for your work.

0: Thank you. Thank you.
1: It will draw a big fuss for you.
2: Yeah. You know, today's not the day. It's the community day today.
0: It's about the stars today, guys.
1: It's not for you today.
2: So, yeah, we all found that out yesterday, and obviously we made the announcement on the My Home Run yesterday. But as we were sitting in that meeting, and sorry, Fame, you know, much love, brother, but there's a bit that really pissed me off in that meeting, man.
0: I'm Storm.
2: So, no, not you.
0: Oh, sorry.
2: I was showing love to Fame because that was his moment,
0: love you
2: know,
0: man.
2: To write a letter to us and, you know, tell us why he's leaving. Yeah. Anyway, so our big, big boss comes in. His name's Leon, right?
1: Yeah.
2: Our big little boss. Anyway, he comes in and then he tells us that Storm's going to be, you know, joining the My Morning crew. And we all congratulate us, Stormy, and then Leon starts to talk about like these nice words about Storm and like his commitment to the station and how good of a broadcaster he is and all that sort of jazz.
1: Yeah, he gave you lots of love.
2: Yeah, he
0: couldn't
2: did.
0: Believe it.
2: Yeah. And I just sat there and I was like, oh, yeah, proud, proud, proud. And then our big little boss Leon goes, oh, you know, I'm so proud that I can say that I hired him.
1: He said he scouted
2: you. Oh, yeah, he scouted you. And I just sat there going, am I invisible?
1: I did think in my head, I went, I didn't know he did that. Because I was pretty sure he did
2: it. This guy, right? I get it. And you know, you don't normally talk about your boss like this.
0: Yeah.
2: But I was like, this bastard.
0: What credit did he take?
2: That he scouted
1: you. He actually scout you?
0: What's the law? Who did it?
2: Me. And I just sat there looking at our boss going, hey, are you,
1: stop me. It's your truth. Who scouted you?
0: Yeah.
2: See, he's taking credit. So I'm just adding the name Leon to that list we created yesterday alongside Aaron. Bro, honest to God, all these guys from Blenheim are playing silly games.
0: It was an Instagram message that I got from Nixon in 2022 saying, hey, what's your number? And then I send him my number and then he rings me. I'm like, whoa, okay.
1: Okay. You get that. You get that credit then.
2: Yeah.
1: But you don't have the power to hire. That's
2: no,
1: why.
2: And then DJ Sevier. I talked to you.
0: Yeah.
2: And then DJ Sevier called you. And what did DJ Sevier say to you?
0: He goes, bro, we're not going to be having this conversation. We wouldn't be having this conversation if it wasn't for Nixon. Nixon told me to call you. And you know what he did the year after? Sevier did the same thing. You know, I remember when I scouted you.
2: Sometimes I just don't even know what purpose is anymore in my life, bro. I was like, man, what's going on here? Like, I don't need my flowers. But for someone else to take credit is wild to me.
1: You do need your flowers, though, now.
2: Thank you.
0: Yeah.
2: Thank you.
1: And we'll give them to you. Hey. Thanks for hiring us.
0: I gave you your job back, so... You're welcome.
1: We need to come up. What are we saying? Year 14. This is year 14.
0: Yeah, this is my year 14, man. Yeah. It's my second year seventh.
2: You had your turn. You had to repeat.
0: I mucked around in my first seventh form year, and now I'll do it again.
1: Second chance, Charlie. We got him.
2: Anyway, so Stormy, you'll get your moment. Not today, though.
0: I'm okay.
2: Maybe tomorrow or Monday, we'll try and work it out.
0: Okay.
2: Aaron, sort it out. Sort it out, Aaron.
0: Hi there.
2: Do something nice for Stormy. All right, we've got more of the hottest hip-hop and R&B coming up. We've got some headlines on the way too. Plus, we haven't played a J. Cole song this morning, but I can tell you that a J. Cole song is coming up very, very, very soon. If you want to get yourself in the draw for that flyaway and two tickets to that concert live in Tāmaki Makaurau.
0: Wow.
2: Later this year. So keep listening and have this number on your speed dial. 0800 win my.
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0: It is my, the hottest hip-hop in R&B. That's Kehlani and Usher Shoulda Never right here with the My Morning Crew on our Matariki Community Day today. A J. Cole song play, guys.
1: Yeah, you know what that means.
0: That means that we're putting someone in the drawer. Jeff Atamaria, man. Morena, morena. Good morning.
1: G'day, Jeffrey.
2: Morena.
1: Hey, we just want to say congratulations. We are chucking you in the drawer to get flights, accommodation, and some tickets to see J. Cole live this December 5th and 6th. Oh, it'll be one of those dates. We're not giving you tickets to each show, but it'll be one of those dates here in Tamaki Makaurau.
0: Oh, good.
1: Congrats, man.
2: Thank you very much. I'm glad I was listening in.
0: He's glad.
3: You're welcome.
1: I'm glad.
0: Very polite. Very polite.
3: Swell.
0: We're doing that draw on Friday too, my whanau.
1: Oh, yeah.
0: Friday. So that is the day. Oh, also. Oh, no, it's after 9 now. He doesn't want a $200 voucher.
1: Oh, no. If we hadn't have said anything, it wouldn't have mattered.
0: It wouldn't have mattered. But here's me thinking or talking before I thought about it.
3: What a guy.
0: Another cuter call coming up after 10 o'clock. Desha is going to be doing My Days Today here live from Bastion Point. So for my Matariki Community Day, so he'll have another chance for you to win. Right now, Shwayze's in. This is

Throwback. Noun. Definition. A throwback you haven't heard in a while. Maybe you forgot about it. But you still remember all the words, and when it comes on, you go, whoa, and turn up the

0: It is Mai, the hottest hip hop in R&B. That's Robert Ruha and Kalinga right here with the Mai Morning Crew on our community day today for Matariki. Yeah. Right now, it is time to check out some headlines. Here we go.
1: Headlines. Checking out some of your top stories from over the last 24 hours. Now, there is a new law in New York. And it gives you a 10% discount for using self-service checkouts. So the New York lawmakers are considering a bill that would give shoppers a little discount, a cheeky wee treat for using a self-checkout, arguing customers are doing work that was once paid stuff.
2: I like that.
1: Yeah, so I'm about that.
0: They're kind of enabling AI to take over.
1: Yeah, so supporters say retailers save money by having shoppers scan and bag their own groceries, and those savings should be passed on to the customers. So the proposal has sparked a lot of debates, with supporters calling it fair compensation, while some critics are warning it could increase costs for retailers and lead to fewer jobs.
0: Yeah, true.
1: I mean, especially if there was like a big, like a rush of people going to the self-checkout. I would go to the self-checkout anyway.
3: I only go to the like normal checkout with humans.
0: Yeah.
3: When everyone else is in the self-checkout and no one's with the human person, because I feel sorry for them.
0: Yeah.
3: So I'm like,
0: No, but isn't that crazy though? Because if people are like creating a line for a self-checkout, and there is somebody that's
3: and
0: free to
3: free
0: take
3: human,
0: and then someone goes, "I don't want to go to you. It's going to be more expensive."
1: I think that there should be a rule. Remember how there used to be an express line, like a 13 items or less?
3: Yes.
1: I think that the self-checkout should probably be that, like 13 items or less. If you've got a big ass trolley, go to the person, man.
3: Also, I feel like no one ever took that seriously.
0: No, everyone has more than 13
1: items. They're not going to go, 15.
3: No, they never stop you.
1: They're never going to do that.
0: Wait, do they still exist? Or are they gone now?
1: No, because there's self-service.
0: Oh, I understand. Yeah.
1: You would just go self-service. But I feel like if you've got a shallow trolley or you've got a basket, you can go self-checkout.
3: No worries.
0: Bro, if you're taking a full-ass like trolley for your family through a self-checkout, that is crazy.
3: It's
0: crazy
3: work. So annoying.
1: That's crazy work. But some places all of them you have to pack on your own now, eh?
0: Yeah, exactly.
1: Yeah.
0: Oh. Yeah. That's why.
3: I remember pushing the trolley and like as you get to the checkout, I go 1, 2, 3, 4, 5, 6, 15, damn it. I go, human.
0: Oh, you're a law abiding
1: citizen. I like the rules.
0: Yeah, see?
1: I like the sky.
0: You guys have found each other, man.
3: There's the rules.
1: We like to follow a rule or two, but hey, Fano, that is all for your headlines. That is Chester MJ Holmes. If you

0: It is my, the hottest hip hop and R&B. That's Bruno Mars. Dance with me right here with the My Morning Crew. We're missing Stormy Teagues. He's gone for a cucka.
1: I think he actually had more than one coffee thanks to Kiwi Coffee Carts here at Takapatafo, Bastion Point. So, you know, what do they say?
0: When Mother Nature calls.
1: Yes.
0: No, he's just outside. He's eating now.
1: Oh my God, Stormy, we are on air.
0: Bro, Storm, man.
1: Come inside. He's eating McDonald's.
0: Bro, this what is crazy, man.
1: Come on. I know, but then you
0: got a
1: chilling.
0: McMuffin in your hand.
1: You did not take that with you. You did not take that with you.
2: I found it in there.
0: Hey, because it's been like a pretty hectic morning this morning, we missed out on another set of headlines, and obviously we got to do them and give a shout out to our sponsor of the day as well.
1: MJ Home, they have been the best, and so I just want to make a quick shout out to MJ Homes. You can find long term rentals that feel like dream homes. So if that's a bit of you, you know where to go.
0: Nice. We've got more of the hottest hip hop and R&B. Plus, tree planting is officially starting soon, so I think that you guys should go and plant the first tree.
2: Are you coming?
0: Nah,
1: he doesn't want to.
0: Nah, my my genitals.
2: Oh, no.
0: They're playing silly games, man. All right, we're gonna get into that real soon, man. More of the hottest hip hop and R&B next on My.
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0: It is my, the hottest hip-hop in R&B. That's Brockhampton and Sugar right here with the My Morning Crew live from our Matariki Community Day today.
1: Yeah, man. It's like a butterfly, Bastion Point.
2: I'm loving it here.
0: Yeah, it's so nice.
2: I don't mean to switch gears like this.
0: Yeah.
2: But did you guys see the news that Paul Henry is going to stand as Axe Party candidate for this year's election?
0: Yeah, which region is he going for?
2: I don't know. I'll have a look here.
1: The news guy.
0: Yeah, the news guy, yeah.
2: My information doesn't actually say it, but...
0: Because I was trying to figure that out too. I saw him on the news last night. He was chucking so much shade.
2: So I don't know if you guys know, but he's obviously... For any rangatahi, you might not know Paul Henry. But for our generation, he was he's a veteran broadcaster.
0: Yeah.
2: Stormy and I... A few years ago with Fame did this amazing interview with him where we ended up doing like a whole podcast of just us three talking to Paul Henry.
0: Really?
2: And he's one of those guys that's just lived a life.
1: He had like a yacht?
2: So he has, he's got stories and he's quite an interesting guy, but he's best known for obviously his outspoken interview style. But now he is entering politics as he's concerned about the country's future and wants a better New Zealand for his future grandchildren. He says the election is a crucial one, arguing the country needs to continue moving in what he believes is the right direction, but I don't know.
0: He had someone yesterday, because David Seymour announced him as a candidate for ACT, and someone asked him what's your main policy, like what do you actually want to get through, and I don't think he's talked to his like team, but he just came out there and he goes, I want to build the most the most resource cancer hospital in the world.
1: That's cool.
0: Aotearoa, and he wants it based here. That was his main thing. He goes, I want like a state-of-the-art cancer hospital here in Aotearoa.
2: That's real interesting. Wow. I saw Samantha Hayes doing an interview with him, and she was kind of asking him, what do you want to be a minister of? And he doesn't know yet. Mm. But because she was like, do you want to be the broadcasting minister? He said, well, I could. He goes, but I haven't thought about it. And I'm like, imagine what, like, but she's like, could you be prime minister? And he was like, no.
1: Well, at least it's realistic.
0: I mean, hey, like, he was like the host of The Chase. You know the Aotearoa, the New Zealand Chase?
2: There's also Traders as well.
0: Yeah, Traders, yeah. Here's some like moments that that he's done on TV when he was doing breakfast.
3: No,
0: I think this is the one where he lost his job.
3: What's her name? Dick Shit.
2: Oh my God.
0: There was that. Aww. And then this one too.
2: Poor lady.
0: I think he went in on the Governor General.
3: Are mows for female Greenpeace members standard issue? And I thought, that is a moustache on a lady.
1: That's right.
3: A moustache is nothing to, you know, go back to your breakfast.
0: That's him. That's Boy.
2: He's out the gate, and now he's a politician.
1: his filter mind is Nixon.
2: The only other broadcaster I remember becoming a politician was Tamati Coffey.
0: Tamati Coffey, yeah.
1: That's right. Labour.
2: He was what now? And then he was on Breakfast.
0: Yep.
2: And then he ended up doing this. So maybe Breakfast is the gateway to politics.
0: What about Breakfast Radio? I would love to have a turn.
2: Let me and my brother know, all right?
0: I'm getting a sticker made for my laptop, told Aaron. It's going to say the mayor of Auckland City.
2: but once you're the mayor,
0: yeah.
2: Like, do we need someone to fill the job, or are you going to do both?
0: Nah, you're not allowed to do both.
2: Okay.
0: But yeah.
2: Right, we need to call up some friends soon.
1: Hey, let's not have this chat already. Randy,
2: yeah. We need a couple mates.
1: We're not looking that far ahead. Yeah. Just the one.
0: All right, man. More of the hottest hip hop and R&B. Here is Terror Squad, a throwback, because it's a Woeback Wednesday today. Here is Lean Back on MyFM.

0: It is the hottest hip hop in R&B. You got the My Morning Crew with you live from our Matariki Community Day today. So I'm in the portable studio at the moment. But Stormy and Tegan, you're out and about getting amongst it, doing the first lot of planting today as we plant new trees.
1: We are
2: well on the fennel, my friend. We've just come to the first spot where there's all the trees about to be planted. So they're all laid out for us, all prepped and ready to go.
1: There's also like a hill here, but we've decided that we'll just start at the bottom and then everyone work away at the top. So we found ourselves a little plant. We've got a spade actually, Teeks.
2: Yeah, no, that's a shovel.
0: Yeah. Oh, good. I'm proud of you, Teeks.
2: Okay,
0: you.
2: Just kidding. Oh.
1: Anyway, I will dig the hole for us.
2: Okay, I reckon dig the hole. You're the first one. You got this, man. Oh
0: my god. Planting the first tree.
2: Oh my god, come on, man.
0: For the future generations.
2: He looks the most ready to be here today, too. Okay, he's having a little bit of a hard time just to paint a picture here. He's just trying to break the dirt, the surface here. Oh, yeah. We're getting there. Oh, my God. Stormy is throwing the spade into the ground. Okay, here we go. Now we're talking.
0: Clay?
2: Bare hands. No, he's good. He's actually good for it.
1: I'm pumped, though.
2: Yeah.
1: But I reckon, Teeks, do you want the honors of putting our little...
2: It's my turn now. Okay.
1: The heavy lifting. And okay.
0: So what, is the first tree planted now? Plant the picture.
1: It is. We are just about to. Teeks has taken off her mittens, her gloves.
2: Yeah.
1: She's getting down now. She's picking up our little rako, our little tree. Mm. It's being put into the ground. Oh my gosh, I'm so puffed. I'm so sorry. Foot's being dinged. We're moving dirt around.
0: You know why you guys are doing that? And you know, working hard and being here and really living the experience? Randy's playing Connect 4.
1: In a way, we're playing Connect trees.
2: I just got my nails done yesterday, and I don't have gloves, so I was just trying to do that a bit delicately. But the first one is planted.
0: Kia ora.
3: Yay! Let's go.
1: Anei te timatango o te Matariki Community Day here at Takaparawhau and Bastion Point. The first tree is now done, and now we'll leave it off to the experts.
2: Yeah.
0: And the rest of the community. Again, if you want to be here and get amongst all the festivities of Matariki, get amongst the food trucks, the coffee carts, the fun, the games, the chance to win some prizes and also plant a tree, again, for future generations to enjoy, text plant through to 463. Dish has got you next after 10, and he's going to continue the live broadcast right here from Tāmaki Makaurau. So you guys enjoy the rest of your day, and once again, happy Matariki, my whānau.
2: Bye.
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0: That is right, Whanau. Shout out to Auckland Zoo for having us down here at Orake, Takaparafo, Bastion Point, planting trees today to welcome on in the Māori New Year. If you were tuned in with the My Morning Crew, Storm and Tegan planted the first tree. But after that, bro, we had hundreds and thousands of people come up here and they have started planting. I believe today we are planting a few Nikos, Takawos, I gotta go fact check those trees because I'm pretty sure the bro was talking smack when he was telling me. But welcome on into the show, Whanau. It's gonna sound a bit different today. It's gonna sound a bit fun. If you are around and about in Tamaki, I invite you to come down. We have free food, we have free coffee, more free food, more prizes to win, and we are planting trees to welcome in the new year. It's a Woeback Wednesday, so we're gonna be playing nothing but the hottest hip hop and R&B from back in the day. Getting straight back into the beats. This is Burna Boy, Cheat on Me, on mine. I was

0: Welcome on into your My Days of Storm. No storm today. You got me Desh filling in here at Orake Takaparafau Bastion Point for our Mai Matariki Community Day 2026, all thanks to Auckland Zoo. Whanau, to be honest, we're only like halfway through. Not even halfway through, man. We just started planting the trees, and I feel like everyone's a bit hungry already. We got free food down here. If you are going to come along, we got free kai for you. 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T's and C's do apply. We're going to get back into some music in the next 3 minutes. I'm going to go find a spot, find a tree. I'm going to plant it, and I'm going to report back to you guys. Catch you up in the next three. On my.
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1: to 2005.

Going back to 2005 with that one, Savage and Akon, Moonshine. You got me Dash filling in for Storm on your My Days, and we are here at Takaparafo Bastion Point for our Mai Matariki Community Day. I'm telling you now, whānau, we got a bit of a holiday program going on. We got so many kids here, and they are planting 10 trees in a minute. It's going crazy. I don't even know if I can even get a tree to plant next, because these kids are taking them all. But we are in the middle of your Woback Wednesday, whānau. We got some JT on the way right now. We're straight back into the beats. It's a bit of a Matariki theme, eh? What's the time, Mr. Wolf? Throwing it back to 1991, south side of Bombay. On my...

love. Throwing it back for your Way Back Wednesday, all the way back to 2007, Justin Timberlake, Summertime, reporting to you live here from Takawharawhi Bastion Point for our Mai Matariki Community Day. A pretty cool kaupapa that I've just figured out here, whanau, is that every time you plant a tree today, people are asking the question of what you are grateful for to come into the new Māori year and just give thanks to what has happened in the past and what you're most grateful for and what you look forward for the future. Text us on 463. Let us know what you're grateful for and I'll plant a tree on your behalf if you can't make it down here today. But in saying that, come on down, whanau. We got free kai. We want you down here. We want all of you down here. We're getting back into the beats for your woebacks. Throwing it back to 2006. What a song. Nelly Furtado. This one is Promiscuous.

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0: That is right, whānau. We have just wrapped up our first planting session for the day for our Mai Matariki Community Day 2026, and our kai has just kicked off. I can smell it from here, the burgers, the patties, the steak. I can smell it all. But first, whānau, we also have a historical hikoi with Uncle Alec, who was a part of the first occupants of Bastion Point here at Takaparafo Orake. Ngāti Whātua are part of this rich history. If you want to come and get amongst it, you can come on down right now. Take the hikoi, whānau, learn some history, and then plant some trees, get your hands dirty, and then enjoy a nice-ass burger. All thanks to our mates at Those Guys J&M and Mighty Fry Up, Jay's Mighty Fry Up. We're getting back into the beats in the next 3 minutes. Make sure to keep it locked on my.
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1: Disclaimer, all research was conducted by Stormy Tower, presenter of My Days, and he only studied one person, and it was himself, though results were inconclusive, so listen on Rover. My.

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1: That is right. We are down here at Takawharawhau Bastion Point, Orake Whanau, and we are planting trees to welcome on in the Māori New Year. Remember, if you've got something that you want to say that you're grateful for the past to welcome on in the new year, text it through on 463 and I'll plant that tree on your behalf. Real quickly though, shout out to the team at Ford and Mazda, John Andrew Ford and Mazda Henderson, who have walked away with our Anchor Protein Plus lunch break shout this week to head on into the weekend all fueled up. Shout out to Andrea, who entered the team there. Whanau, come on down, Takawharawhau Bastion Point Orake, help the team out, welcome on in the Māori New Year, and plus, we got some free kai. Oh, I can smell the burgers. It smells delicious. I'm going to go try and see if I can score myself a burger, because it's free, burger or two, and then I'll report back to you guys on how well it tastes, eh? We'll get back into it. Here's some of the hottest hip-hop and R&B.

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0: 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We are down here at Takaparawhau Bastion Point to welcome on in the My Matariki Community Day for our Māori New Year.
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0: Now, the kaupapa for today, whanau, we are planting trees to welcome on in the new year, and we are telling everyone what we're grateful for, stuff like that. But if I'm being honest, I've already planted my trees. I've done my due diligence. But what we have on offer in return is some free kai. Now, shout out to the team at Those Guys J&M and Jay's Mighty Fry Up. I've got in front of me a mighty steak burger with chips on the side and a chili cheese steak roll. I'm going to give you guys a quick ASMR just to see if it's enough to make you guys want to come down. And if you hear my reaction, I reckon that's the selling point for you, man. I'm going to try out the Philly cheesesteak roll first. Oh my God. That's delicious. Wow. Meteora. Holy heck. Trust me, whanau. All you got to come... I'm so sorry, this is so disgusting. I'm talking with my mouth full. But trust me, you want to come down, plant some trees, get your hands dirty, wash your hands, get some free kai. Shout out to the team. Shout out to Auckland Zoo for helping us do all of this work. And shout out to Ngāti Whātua. Shout out to all the kids, the tamariki who are running around. I'm so happy that it's just like kids around because they don't eat much. So there's a lot more food for us adults. But also a quick PSA, if you're a parent and you're just dropping off your kids and then driving off, don't do that. If you're going to drop off your kids, stay back. We're not a holiday program. But come on down, whanau, Ngāti Whātua, Takaparawhau, Bastion Point. We'll see you here, My Matariki Community Day. We're back into the beats in the next 3 minutes. On my.
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0: Yeah, she got me Desh here, filling in for Storm. Speaking of, he is standing right next to me.
2: And you know what, it was just a year ago there, young Desh, that I was in your shoes here, and now look at us growing up. Now I get to do this chat with you on your show.
0: Bro, there's a big kaupapa behind us, or this. I didn't realise how much history was behind this location, Bastion Point. Can you talk to us about the hiko you went on with, what's his name, Uncle Alec?
2: Uncle Alec, Koro Alec, he was the man, the rangatira o Ngāti Whātua o Rāke, giving us a bit of a breakdown about the occupation of Taka Parafau Bastion Point about 50 years ago. He was one of the members, part of the occupation. They got arrested. They had their chickens and dogs were arrested as well. But the memorial that's just up by the marae is telling us it's shaped in a teardrop. The insides is, there's a road inside of it that's shaped like a teardrop. And now it's just this beautiful, iconic piece of landscape here, Taka Parafau, which all of us here can go and walk over to and enjoy as well. So if you get a chance, catch up with Uncle Alec. He'll give you everything you need to know. Mātauranga of Ngāti Whātua o Rāke.
0: That's right, whānau. We're not just planting trees today. We're enjoying free kai. We're welcoming in the Māori New Year. How do you reckon I'm going for your show? Like, am I covering all goods?
2: You sound amazing, my friend.
0: I sound amazing? Bro, I just had to, like, eat all these burgers because they said that's something Storm would do.
2: Now that you're now, you're a real My Days announcer now, bro. That's it.
0: Come on down, whānau. Taka Parafau, Bastion Point o Rāke. We got a lot of free kai to give away, and we still got a lot of trees to plant. We're getting straight back into the beats. Maya, the hottest hip-hop and R&B.

Omarion, Icebox here on your My Days of Storm. No storm today, you got me dish hanging out with you. Now, Fano, I've just had to walk away from the crowd that we've got going on here at our My Matariki Community Day just to share with you guys some good news. Because we feel so grateful and I guess so giving today, I wanted to award Isabel from Tamaki Makaurau the KFC lunch break shout for today. Shout out to KFC. Make sure to grab that Gonna Wanna lunchbox for $9.99. T's and C's do apply. But I'm going to go and try and find someone to have a chat to just to talk about how well this day's going. And we'll get back into it. Right now, here's another lover on my

0: 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No Storm today, got me Desh hanging out with you.
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0: That is right, whānau. We are down here welcoming in the Māori New Year at Takaparafo Bastion Point, Orake, planting trees, giving us some free kai, but also a quick shout out to our My Street team who are down here with the winning wheel. All you got to do is come on down, spin the wheel, see if you can win yourself a cool prize. I've actually just gotten word from the team. Bro, apparently we've almost finished planting all the trees. Like, we're running out of trees to plant. That's how good we're going today. But come on down, whānau. We still want to invite you to come through, get some free kai, hang out with the whānau. And we got a bit of a kōhanga going on. We got all these kids around here. So if you want to bring your kids, hang out with us, bring them through. We got our lunch break mix coming up in the next 3 minutes. Make sure to keep it locked on my.
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0: Right. 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